0: 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Until next time, remember, Miami has the oranges, but Fort Myers got the juice. I'm Lee Pitts. 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

0: 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That's simple. It's the next one. And it's right here on Lee Pitts Live on radio. Let's get to it.
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3: Hello, everybody. You're looking live at Lee Pitts Live. And we are here at a place that I'm so excited about on this auspicious celebration of freedom day, Juneteenth, with the city of Punta Gorda. It's been a minute since I've been up here. The last time I brought the show up here, I was at the Blanchard House. Now we out here at Cooper Street Recreation Center in the park, as we celebrate the 2026 Juneteenth. The music in the background, collaboration bands about to get started. The vendors are wall to wall. I'll continue my process of interviewing some of the distinguished guests are here. So let's get right to it. Without further ado, let's meet some of the people and faces and smiles of the great Punta Gorda. Let's start right here, sir. Your name and your title, who you represent here.
4: Yep. My name's Randy G. I am with the Unitarian Universalist of Charlotte County, based in Port Charlotte, and I am the Social Justice Committee Chair.
3: So why did you feel it's important that you come out here today?
4: Well, because we are part of what we are, and right in our name is justice, and we believe in justice for all. I think you can read it on my hat if you can see it there. We always get involved with people who are in marginal areas at times, and we want to help people who actually need help. We don't really need to concern ourselves too much with people who have everything they need. But we need to make sure that everybody retains their rights and can continue to participate in our culture here in a positive way.
3: That's the way Jesus would have wanted.
4: Certainly.
3: Appreciate you coming out. Let's go over here to the lady in the hat. Let's get your name, your title, and what brings you out today.
5: Well, thank you, Lee, so much for having us on today. My name is Jennifer Faulkner. I'm the deputy city clerk for the city of Punta Gorda. And, our motto is a harborside hometown. And this event is taking place literally

0: backyard. And so we felt it was important for the city to come out and share information with visitors and residents about all the ways that they can be involved with the city. The Juneteenth celebration, our fall festival celebration, hearing what's going on with our city council and our advisory board. So just a really great opportunity to connect with our
1: very
0: community.
1: Lovely affair.
0: Yes.
1: You're the deputy what?
0: The deputy city clerk.
1: Okay, what does a city clerk do?
0: That's a good question. A lot of times I use the analogy of a city clerk. A lot of people think of it as like a municipal librarian, right? We're in charge of all the records for the city. But one of the other things that I'm so blessed to get to do in this job is connect with the community through events like this. Our city clerk, our city manager, our city council, they are so supportive of sending staff out into the community to connect with residents, to share that information, to just make that personal connection. It just makes our hometown feel really close-knit.
1: That's outstanding. And it seems like here in Punta Gorda, all the different facets of the community have come together to make this distinguished holiday and celebration one that shows unity in the community and something that we all can enjoy a great day at.
0: Absolutely. Yep. It's been an incredible growth this year from the inaugural Juneteenth that NAACP Charlotte County hosted last year. It's incredible to see how much it's grown, and we're so excited to see it grow even bigger next year.
1: As I was telling them earlier today when I interviewed some representatives from the NAACP here in Charlotte County that after a while, this park is not going to be able to hold it.
0: Yeah.
1: And it's so big now that even Lee Pitts Live is here.
0: That's right. That's awesome.
1: You see the Lee Pitts Live TV show here. It's going next level.
0: Yes, yes, that's fantastic.
1: I encourage everybody next year, if you're listening to us out in television land, put it on your list of things to do. The celebration will be taking place again next year. If you missed it, you missed it. We have wall-to-wall vendors. Collaboration band is about to come up and take the stage. And it's just been a labor of love. I'm looking forward to getting over there and giving me some more of that cake from Z Cakes on the great vendors. Talk to some more of these vendors that you can patronize.
2: Yeah, a lot of good food.
1: Tell me how you're enjoying it so far.
2: Oh, it's nice. Even in the heat, it's nice. Still, we got some shade here.
1: I'd rather have this heat than that rain that came through earlier this morning.
2: Right.
1: So we're in good shape because an act of God could have ruined the whole day.
2: Yeah.
1: All that planning.
3: And now, a word from our sponsors.
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0: So you say you on the board, or you do you do some things with this organization? Tell me what you do.
1: Well, we generally support a number of organizations, including the NAACP. Matter of fact, we have a number of our members are also members of the NAACP, and I got my membership sheet right here to join. So we try to get actively involved.
0: Be sure to fill that out, because I joined. Yeah. I renewed my membership about 2 months ago, so I feel real good about my card and everything. We got to be socially active, right?
1: That's it.
0: Be a part of the democratic process of America.
1: Yeah. Engagement is the name of the game, right?
0: Yeah. This is a great way to keep our history of our community. And I found out from here that one of the founders of Port Charlotte, Punta Gorda, was an African American. The two founders of back in the 1800s, a white man and a black man founded this city of Punta Gorda. So that's great to be a part of our history. When you think about Juneteenth and it being a federal holiday now, what comes to your mind?
2: I just think it's an incredible show of support to make Juneteenth a federal holiday, to give it the recognition that it deserves. Freedom is a singular word. Independence is a singular word, but it didn't happen in one moment. And so I think it's really important for us to honor, recognize, and celebrate that that came at different times for different groups of people, all striving towards that singular goal. So
0: excellent.
2: I think it's an amazing day for celebration and for remembrance, and I'm just really glad that the city can be a part of that.
0: That's great. Thanks for coming out. Just as a sidebar, everybody, just Juneteenth is a symbolic day that represents the day that the Union soldiers, after the signing of the Emancipation Proclamation by Abraham Lincoln in 1867, during the Civil War, freeing the slaves, long after the Civil War ended in 1865, the message of freedom was not spread around the South. So it was around Juneteenth that the Union soldiers rode into Galveston, Texas, and delivered the message. Back then, there was no internet. There was no Facebook, no Twitter, no fax machine, no cell phone. So the Union soldiers traveled all the way down from Virginia on a horseback for days, months maybe, got to Galveston, Texas, and delivered the message that you're free. That you are free. And that is why we are here today as free people, getting along just fine, and the world is a better place for it.
2: Absolutely.
1: Agreed.
0: And that is the way we should be. It's just a very peaceful and beautiful day out here. People of all races have come out, and our history is not being erased. I think that whenever I hear that the city has been very supportive of this, it says a lot about Punta Gorda. And it's forward progress and understanding that it's through unity and understanding that we move forward as a society.
2: Yes, absolutely.
0: Correct. Live long.
2: Partnership is the name of the game, Lee.
0: It's the name of the game.
2: Yes, sir.
1: We're on this together.
2: Absolutely, absolutely.
0: And you got people like Connie and people like the sisters and people like the fine director, doctor over there of the rec center who's come over and talked. And all these people who are here in Punta Gorda, mm-hmm. making a difference and contributing to our community, would you say?
1: Oh, yes. Oh, yes. It's much appreciated.
0: Yeah. I wonder what Punta Gorda would be like if we didn't have all of this diversity.
1: Right.
0: And I understand you guys have an outstanding Dr. King Day celebration here as well.
2: Yes, we do. I know that the Blanchard House and the Macedonia Church here in town, they put on an incredible parade and event every year. We do a proclamation through the City Council for Dr. Martin Luther King Jr. Day. And we really just, like you said, what would Punta Gorda be like without this? It wouldn't.
0: Yeah.
2: It wouldn't. It's a very special place, and we are only special because of the diversity of our residents, the diversity of the people that support this town. So
0: Absolutely.
2: We're super, super excited, like I said, to be a part of that and to give our support as the city for that.
0: When you mentioned the Blanchard House, I perk up. I know they're watching this on television.
2: Hi, Martha.
0: Martha and Jaha and all of them over there. I brought my television show to the Blanchard House numerous times. Mm-hmm. And they're just great people. And of course, Martha, she walks around with all that history.
2: Yes.
0: In her head like a computer. The Ponte Gorda. You know, a lot of times, and I don't know if both of you could speak to this, just in general, because my television show is based in Fort Myers, mm-hmm. but of course it airs on Fox 4, and it airs throughout the Southwest Florida, and people see me all over on TV. I've been on the air for 30 years.
2: It's incredible.
0: Over 30 years. Lee Pitts Live. Every time I have people on the show from Ponte Gorda, I said, we didn't even know that there was some black people in Ponte Gorda. I said, Lee, we up here? And we certainly are. And many of them are learning about this distinguished city. How has Ponte Gorda, I'm going to take that over to you, Madam Deputy. How has Ponte Gorda been recovering from that huge hurricane that hit some years ago? Is it fully recovered?
2: All right. Well, when you say which hurricane in Ponte Gorda, you got to give it a name.
0: There's one that
2: we
0: hit
2: get
0: it.
2: A few.
0: One hit direct, wasn't it?
1: Was that Ian?
2: That was, we had Charlie Ian. Back in the early 2000s that was back. A direct hit. Ponte Gorda has really, from the ground up, rebuilt itself since that storm. And then we had, of course, Hurricane Ian in 2022.
0: That was direct, too?
2: It was not a direct hit, but we got a lot of wind, a lot
0: that
2: of rain
0: was less than
2: from
0: a year
2: that.
0: Later, if
2: yeah,
0: I recall.
2: And then just in 2024, we had back to back 100-year storms with 3 to 6 feet of storm surge through our downtown. Mm-hmm. So it's definitely been a challenge, but an incredible shout out since you asked about it to our emergency management services, both in Charlotte County and also our fire chief Holden Gibbs and our police chief Pam Smith, coordinating those recovery efforts along with our public works department, their first responders as well. So it really exemplifies that community spirit right. when it comes to recovering after a storm and celebrating that it can't be done by one person. It has to be done by the community.
0: I'm glad you raised that point. I'll take that over here to the fine gentleman here.
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0: Would you say that things like natural disasters in a community really shows the community spirit and brings people together to help support each other and to get back on your feet?
1: I certainly do. I think that I think we have a natural tendency to help others, whether they look like us or look different. That we, you know, we get together and we make things work. I mean, it's because when we have these things happen, we need to, what do you call them, situations where we have a near catastrophe, I'll call it, that it brings people together, everybody.
0: What do you hope that when people leave here today, they take away from this whole experience out here at the Juneteenth celebration?
1: Oh, I think they should take away that we're again, like I said before, we're all in this together. We're all Americans. We're all people, and I'm glad we're varied. I'm glad we have our cultures within cultures, you know. And I think that's very enlightening. It makes for a better life altogether.
0: Outstanding. What would you hope that, as we wrap this up, that as these people enjoy this day off work, yesterday was a day off work, it was a federal holiday, and now people out here on Saturday enjoying this Juneteenth, what do you hope that they take away from this whole experience?
2: I would hope that they take away that this is a true snapshot of what Punta Gorda is. The rec center has a ton of history of being the beating heart of this community. And I know that has kind of fallen off in past years. And, you know, the community is coming together, especially with the YMCA in the building now, and working really hard to restore what this community center means to the people of Punta Gorda. And hosting an event like this is just one of the many ways that they honor that history. And so I hope that people walk away knowing how important it is to the city and to the residents to revitalize this rec center and make it that cornerstone of our community again.
0: You mentioned that, and I'll go from there. Are there some, when you say revitalize, I mean, I don't know. I've heard of Cooper Street over the years. I went in there this morning. I just always hear about Cooper Street. It seems like it's the epicenter of the community in terms of social services, tutorial, just all types of things. Is there some kind of plan to expand this rec center or something like that when you say revitalize?
2: We've been working on, because there was some storm damage to these buildings. So, you know, the city and the YMCA and the community working together to kind of bring the center back to life after those storms.
0: Okay.
2: I think an expansion would be fantastic.
0: Wouldn't that be?
2: To be able to offer even more services and host even more events. So I'm going to have to talk to our building official about that.
0: This is going to, as I was telling them, after a while, this park is going to be too small for all the things that are to come. And I just love Punta Gorda. I'm going to do my level best to get up here more often, because I know I've been bumped into so many people who watch the television show, but they never see me in person.
2: Right.
0: And when I'm on TV, you guys, when you go to the website, you'll see that I'm all dressed up like Anderson Cooper. So you guys, what you want to do is you want to go to YouTube and like Lee Pitts Live YouTube channel as well.
2: Okay.
0: And then friend us on Facebook. And all this right here is going to be there as well. And of course, my radio show, this is airing on my FM radio show, 90.5 FM. So we just got a whole lot of stuff going on. You guys are, and I'm just happy to continue to, in the past, I've been at the Juneteenth celebrations in Fort Myers. They got one tonight. And I haven't been here for this. This is the second annual. Tonight, I'm going to the one in Fort Myers as well. Fort Myers is going to shoot fireworks.
2: Oh, very nice.
0: They kind of turned into like a 4th of July. So they're starting
2: there.
0: That's
2: incredible.
0: They're starting there at 5 o'clock.
2: Okay.
0: And they're going to have all that things here. They got a band and all of that. And then around 9 o'clock, do fireworks.
2: That's
0: just
2: awesome.
0: Give y'all an idea for the future.
1: Okay.
0: All right. And all the kids will come out and boom, boom, boom, boom, boom. Yeah. So Juneteenth is really taking off. So remember, Miami might have the oranges, but the Juneteenth celebration in Punta Gorda has got the juice. We'll be right back. And now, a word from our sponsors.
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0: The overall goal of the Fort Myers CRA is to improve the conditions of our redevelopment areas. This impacts our citizens all over the city of Fort Myers. We do this by strategically implementing the redevelopment plans. We assist existing businesses and incentivize and attract new business development. 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

0: Hello, everybody. Welcome back to the award-winning Lee Pitts Live. And you might say, where in Southwest Florida is Lee Pitts Live today? I know you see me everywhere, but I'm at a fine place, at a tremendous spectacle. It is the Juneteenth celebration in Port Charlotte, particularly in Punta Gorda, at Cooper Street Recreation Center. We're in the park there. Really nice setting. Shout out to the sisters and to the NAACP here who invited me up to celebrate Juneteenth with them, and it's such a thrill. Speaking of the NAACP, we have a longtime member of the NAACP here and a distinguished worker there who is a candidate for the Lee County branch of the NAACP election coming up. It'll be one Carlita Griffin, the owner and president and CEO of C.E. Griffin & Associates. She's come up to celebrate the Juneteenth up here as well. It's a lot of activities that are going to be taking place. Behind me on the music, Shorty Duop, the famed DJ. This is at the early stages. We had a little rain to come and go, which is great. And we'll be here throughout the day. Vendors are all around. You'll get to see some. They'll be coming here to chat on the television show. We also want to talk about this outstanding book by Anthony Griffin, Decoding Prophecy. I interviewed Anthony many years ago about this book. And it was one of the finest books that I ever read. We have his lovely wife here, of the late Anthony Griffin. Just an outstanding couple that set a great example. They met when they were 12 years old and were married for 100 years.
1: Oh, geez.
0: When you saw one, you always saw the other. Anthony is no longer with us, but I'm glad we still have him documented, speaking. You can go to the YouTube and put in Anthony Griffin Decoding Us on Lee Pitts Live, and you get to see him talk about this fine book.
1: Yes.
0: But in the meantime, we have his other half here. She's continuing his legacy. Carlita Griffin, just an outstanding citizen in this world.
1: Thank you, Lee.
0: Carlita, before we get to the book, Juneteenth, near and dear to us.
1: Yes, it is. Yes, it is.
0: It's the celebration of freedom.
1: Yes, it is.
0: In Galveston, Texas.
1: Yes.
0: The word came down.
1: Yes.
0: Around
1: 1863.
0: At the Emancipation Proclamation.
1: Yes.
0: The word finally traveled to the South.
1: Yes.
0: That by the Union soldiers, that the slaves are now free.
1: Free.
0: This got to be our number one holiday.
1: Yes. It should be.
0: This even past Christmas.
1: Yes.
0: For black folk.
1: Yes.
0: I know y'all getting ready to send me a lot of text messages. Not better than Christmas, Lee. It's past Christmas and Easter. And 4th of July. We's free.
1: We are free.
0: So, how's it feel? Hey, Connie. You got a twin? Is that your twin? Isn't that Connie too? No. No, two different people. Okay. No wonder when I kept calling her, she didn't answer. I kept saying, Connie, hey, when you think about Juneteenth, what comes to mind for you?
1: Oh, Lee, a lot of things come to mind Juneteenth. We are survivals. Black people are survivals. But I could just imagine back in 1863 when those Union soldiers came to tell those people, our ancestors back in Galveston, Texas, that they were free. They could leave. They don't have to work like this anymore for nothing. They could just go do your thing. And, hey, you're free.
0: And it hadn't been for that.
1: Yes.
0: We wouldn't be sitting here right now with this brown skin.
1: Yes.
0: Free and clear to talk about this fine book. And to certainly talk about the opening that motivated us. The real president of the United States, Barack Obama.
1: Yes, yes.
0: His library opened. Wasn't that a great ceremony?
1: It was a great ceremony. I watched it, Lee. And you know what? I met President Obama twice in person when he was president in Lee County.
0: Really?
1: Yes, I did. The first time he came was on my birthday, February 10th. at Harborside when it was Harborside in Lee County. And I met him, and then I met him the second time. I worked on his campaign in Lee County, but the second time I met him, he didn't have much to say because the Sandy Hook shooting had taken place.
0: Okay.
1: And I met Vice President, before he became Vice President, Joe Biden. Joe was here at the Florida Gulf Coast University, and he was walking through, and he was on the other side, and I just happened to shout out, "Hey, Joe!" And he come running over and kissed me right there on my cheek.
0: All the bodyguards and everything.
1: Yes, he just ran over there.
0: Joe Biden.
1: Joe Biden. Okay?
0: Oh,
1: and
0: Joe.
1: That is not a lie. That is the truth.
0: You've met a lot of people.
1: All right.
0: You've even brought a lot of distinguished people to this community when you were president of the NAACP.
1: Oh, I enjoyed it.
0: You brought...
1: legendary Tuskegee Airmen.
0: Yeah.
1: They were here twice.
0: Congressman John Lewis.
1: U.S. Congressman John Lewis. I rode in a limo with him, too, from the airport. Anthony and I did.
0: And I still got that picture I took with the Tuskegee Airmen.
1: Yes.
0: You see me post that every now and then.
1: Yes,
0: And you gave me a copy of my picture with John Lewis. And You just weren't playing when you got into that office.
1: Oh, no.
0: And it's very important that we recognize these people.
1: Absolutely.
0: And you have a great affinity for history from your reading.
1: Yes.
0: And just an all-around great person.
1: Yes. Thank you.
0: That book that you have in your hand by your late husband.
1: Yes.
0: That book, people can get that great book.
1: Yes.
0: I got it at home with his autograph on it.
1: Yes.
0: Tell people how to get that book, and then we'll talk a little bit about the book.
1: Okay. They can contact me by email, by emailing me at CEGA1956. At Comcast.net to place your order with your mailing address, and you can send your check to me, and I will contact you. 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
0: Okay.
1: Thank
0: That's
1: you.
0: A good way, too, to register to be a member of the Lee County branch of the NAACP. 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
1: Well, they can go to our national website at www.naacp.org, and our branch number is 5110-B. So if you want to become a member, we need every troop on the ground. We need boots on the ground. We need real good freedom fighters.
0: Mm-hmm.
1: We are in turbulent times right now in our country. So we need to have everybody that is a human being to support the civil rights, the oldest civil rights organization in the world.
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4: Hi, I'm Trace McLean, City of Fort Myers Fire Chief. I just want to talk to you today about fire extinguishers. One of the best things that we have as a defense in our homes is fire extinguishers. The thing about it is many people have them, but they don't know how they work. Real simple, how they work is P-A-S-S. P-A-S-S. The P stands for pull, pulling the pin. A stands for aim. S stands for squeeze. And the S stands for sweep. And what we want to do is just make sure you never try to fight a fire that's bigger than what you can handle with that fire extinguisher. So if that fire has actually grown bigger than the size of your extinguisher, please just get out the house and call 911 and we'll take care of it. But when it comes to fire extinguisher, remember PASS. P-A-S-S, pull, aim, squeeze, and sweep.
5: 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We've got City of Fort Myers being the eighth best city to come and start a small business. It's the fastest growing city in the country. Everybody wants to come and retire here. A lot of people that are starting families want to come here. And so the opportunity to create a place that works for all of those people groups is prime. 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

0: Speaking of freedom fighter, several years ago, Carlitha Griffin received the Lee Pitts Live Person of the Year Award as a longtime freedom fighter. So we're so proud to have you, in that journey.
1: Yes.
0: Let's talk about this book for a minute.
1: Okay.
0: What can people expect to get out of that book?
1: Well, this book was written by my husband. This was one of his dreams about 7, 8, almost 10 years ago. But he wanted to do his first book before he ever left this world. So he titled it Decoding Prophecy, and it's written for the layman's term. And it always talked about it. I remember he was talking about, as we were all children growing up, how our parents did everything they could to protect us. Well, this book is centered around the title Decoding Prophecy, because we are faced with turbulent times today. And we just look at our surroundings, we can see why he wrote this book. And this book says a lot. So I invite all of you to contact me to place your order.
0: A lot of what he talked about that in that book has come to pass.
1: Yes.
0: And also, he breaks down a whole lot of things in the Bible that people might have questions about.
1: Yes.
0: And different prophecies. And it was just outstanding. Everything he talked about in here tied right back to the scripture.
1: Yes. Yes. Absolutely, Lee.
0: I enjoyed reading that book.
1: Yes.
0: Carlitha, it's turned out to be a beautiful day.
1: Yes, it is.
0: Celebrating.
1: Yes, it is.
0: Juneteenth.
1: Yes.
0: It is now a federal holiday.
1: Yes, thank God.
0: By your boy who ran across Uncle Joe.
1: Uncle Bite. Joe. Not Sleepy Joe. Uncle Joe.
0: Uncle Joe Bite.
1: Yes.
0: What was it like sitting there watching that whole Barack Obama, Michelle Obama celebration of the that library? I got that museum. I got that library. I got to get up there.
1: You know
0: what?
1: Chicago
0: to see that.
1: I wanted to. As a matter of fact, I did an interview yesterday with Wink TV in celebration of Juneteenth. Me and some ladies from my church, Friendship Missionary Baptist Church in Fort Myers.
0: Okay.
1: And she was on her way to Chicago. As a matter of fact, she told us that her mom was on the program. And if I could have gotten away, I would have flew to Chicago with her.
0: You would have flown.
1: I would have won. I would have went. Mm-hmm. I wanted to see it. I saw it on television, but it's not the same feeling.
0: Right.
1: You got to be there.
0: It was a beautiful day.
1: It was a beautiful day. No
0: just
1: rain.
0: Beautiful.
1: The crowd was packed. And I'm quite sure the man up there in Washington wanted to say his crowd ain't bigger than his. Whatever. But Barack always
0: passed. And we're just living in history.
1: Yes.
0: This man is walking on this earth.
1: Yes.
0: It's going to be talked about many, many, many years from now.
1: Oh.
0: And we're just like living in it, just like Dr. King.
1: Dr. King. Our U.S. Congressman John Lewis, all of our freedom fighters over all the years, those who have bled and died and fought for our freedom today.
0: Mm-hmm.
1: Okay, there's a lot to be. They left a legacy behind, and we have to follow that.
0: The arc of the moral universe bends slowly.
1: Yes.
0: But it bends towards justice.
1: Justice.
0: That's
1: justice.
0: Yeah.
1: No justice, no peace.
0: Justice, no peace.
1: That's it.
0: Well, colleague, it's been so good for you to stop by
1: pleasure.
0: Here. Connie.
1: Yes. And I
0: Connie,
1: Ms. Payne,
0: don't go anywhere.
1: President.
0: I'm going to bring you over next.
1: President Connie Payne of Charlotte County.
0: You guys are two people.
1: Oh, we are best friends, okay? Yes, we have a monthly luncheon. We meet.
0: Really?
1: Yes, we do.
0: I love it.
1: And we have a lot to talk about, and we have a good plan of action together. She's president of Charlotte County. We're exchanging ideas, Lee.
0: Mm-hmm.
1: And that's how we help each other.
0: Mm-hmm.
1: Regardless of what we're into, we help each other with plans, our plan of action, our mission, everything that we want to do, because we're trying to build what those before us have built. But we got to keep it going. We got to keep the wheel going, okay?
0: And definitely get people registered to vote.
1: Definitely register to vote.
0: Because we got to do some stuff in the midterms.
1: We got a lot to do.
0: And the general coming up.
1: Yes.
0: Got to change the direction of this company.
1: Absolutely.
0: You're not happy with the direction this country's going.
1: No,
0: and all these rollbacks.
1: No, we can't go back. We just can't go back. And the only thing that's going to keep us from going back is if our people get out and vote, speak up, shout out, and keep moving.
0: And okay? Go to your city council meeting, because I see in Fort Myers.
1: Fort Myers,
0: they had
1: a
0: meeting.
1: Yeah, mm-hmm. They had a meeting the other night, last week, and trying to get rid of the minority business program based on what the governor, De Sanctimonia, is saying. He don't want no minority programs, but he's following this group of
0: Trump.
1: you know,
0: number 47 or whatever. Yeah, you don't call his name.
1: But anyway, he's following his directions because I think he's trying to guarantee he got a job. He won't be able to run for governor again. So he had to kiss the ring. And he maybe have a job by the time he get out of office.
0: I see.
1: But he's messing up the economy. He's messing up people's livelihood. We have a lot of small businesses who's trying to get started. Not just black or brown people, white people as well. So they don't understand. When you start messing with the green, you're messing with all of us. Okay?
0: And you're very you're very attuned to all of this because of C.E. Griffin and Associates.
1: Absolutely.
0: Tell us about C.E. Griffin and Associates before we let you go.
1: C.E. Griffin and Associates started back in 1995 as a small minority and women business. Disadvantaged veterans, whoever needed help. I mean, we have veterans coming out of the military that started their own business. They couldn't get any help because the county, these official governmental agencies, was not really stretching their hand out to help. So we had all these people that got bills just like the rest of us, got to eat too, got families to take care of. So we need to, I implore every citizen across our country, if you're voting for these local, state, and federal officials, you need to look at them. You need to see what's in it for me. Don't
0: That's
1: just
0: right.
1: because of your party. Don't vote because you're Democrat, Republican, NPA, Independent. What's in it for you? If you don't think they can provide for you, move on to the next person.
0: Be informed.
1: Be informed.
0: I noticed recently the NAACP, along with some other people, had some kind of symposium with the people running for the school board.
1: Yes, that happened last week. Actually, this past week,
0: Lee County School Board.
1: The Lee County School District, we had about 7 members. But you know what, Lee, was so strange? There was not, I think it was one Republican showed up, and that's the Republican that's running against a school board member in District 4,
0: okay.
1: Debbie Jordan. But there was no other Republicans running against those districts.
0: What does that tell you?
1: They were all invited, but they didn't show up.
0: What does that tell you?
1: That tells you guys a lot. Who got to, hey, you say, if you're not going to care for me, then I'm not going to make sure you got a job.
0: There you go.
1: Okay? Mm-hmm. We put them in, we take them out.
0: They think they got it made in the shade.
1: Yes.
0: All right. Well, Carlita, it's been a pleasure to have you stop by.
1: It was a pleasure, Lee. Now, before we go, I got my shirt on. Anthony and I would have been married 53 years this year, June 30th. And my kids and family and friends got something planned for us, for me. So I'm just happy. Okay.
0: You see one, you see the other one.
1: Yeah, absolutely. Absolutely.
0: Unbelievable.
1: Thank you, Lee.
0: Anthony, we're still talking about you. We know you're looking down at us, bro.
1: Yes, he is.
0: Great guy.
1: Yes.
0: Always enjoyed chatting with Anthony. Remember, Miami might have the oranges, but the Juneteenth celebration here in Punta Gorda has got the
1: juice, Lee.
0: We'll be right back.
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0: Martin Bird.
1: Oh!
0: Martin Bird.
1: Not Martin Bird. Not the mayor of Fort Myers.

0: this is kind of like the memory lane thing. When you start picking out these persons of the year, you can't. It's just impossible to pick one person. Let's be for real. All these people doing all these great things. About 25 more people to even make the list. We almost got it. We got more next year. Mark, what color were those shoes when you first came on my TV show when you were in high school?
1: I knew you was going to do that. They were yellow.
0: Mark came on my TV show with some yellow gaiters on. When he was in high school. I knew Martin when he was a little snot-nosed high school kid. Coming on my show wearing yellow alligators. Stacy Adams. I knew you were going to be something even then, Martin. There Martin is, all those TV lights, looking at me, doing my thing, seeing somebody doing something. I think you were with the Boy the Girls Club. You were one of the outstanding students at the time when you came on the show.
1: I was actually with the Fort Myers Teen Advisory Council.
0: Senior Advisory Council. Okay. But you did some stuff with Boys and Girls Club too, right?
1: Yep. Through Shannon Lane.
0: Right, Shannon Lane. So I'm like, this little guy here, he's talking on TV like he know what he's doing. I'm like, man, this guy's going to be something one day. Why, when you first came on, were you about 13, 12, 14?
1: I was a little older than that. I think I was 15.
0: Okay. So now all y'all know him now as the fancy Martin Bird. President of the Dunbar Festival Committee, leading all this stuff, all these parades and Easter parade and all of that. I'm just in the background. I've been knowing Mark since he's a little boy. Pushing him, texting him, hey, you the future mayor of Fort Myers, Mark. Key. Mark, key back at me. I'm just watching him. Y'all just see him just slowly building that track record. Martin will never, ever tell me, Lee, no, I don't see that as a possibility. So I know then, in the back of his mind, I'm dropping that little seed. He's not going to even say it right now. Don't say it, Martin. Just, you don't, let me say it.
1: Well, so like I got the Lee County like, School District.
0: Mm-hmm. What was that?
1: I said I'm a proud employee of the Lee County School
0: District. Hey, Mark, you can be employee of the Lee County School District and be the mayor of the city. That's a part-time job. I think it's classified as part-time.
1: That's true.
0: And the superintendent to sit right there. Hey, superintendent, if he get that job, that we're going to be watching on 5 if he comes there. He's a proud employee of the Lee County School District. Mark, people always giving you always giving out awards. You always recognizing people. And certainly, I was really impressed when just working with you over the years, man. You got that magic to bring people together. So you make sure you use that wisely. You got a extremely bright future. I think you're the youngest person to ever receive a Leap His Live Person of the Year Award, bro. Let's give him a hand for that.
1: Thank you.
0: Yeah, he's the youngest, Joe. Martin. I mean, even when you were young, you were leading things in the community. At the church, here, there, everywhere. Where did that come from?
1: One, I was high energy. Second thing is like from, I remember in high school, we had to write a letter to our parents as a senior. And it was some words that continued to stick with me from my mom. And she wasn't hard, she wasn't tough. And when the grades came home, she would just look and say, you know what to do. So those were the words.
0: You know what to do.
1: The motto, you know what to do. Take care of business, do what you got to do.
0: And you just was matured like that, just kept moving. I know at a very basic level, you don't even want to be up here taking credit. You want to shout out all the people who helped you with what you do.
1: Definitely.
0: But I'm forcing you to, at some point we have to zero in on people. You see those eagles flying around in the sky? Whenever you see a group of eagle, it's only one eagle by himself. You don't see a flock of eagles. Woo, flock of eagles, blue. Picture of a flock, nope. One eagle. Now you see a flock of all these other birds flying around, but not the eagle. The eagle, one picture. You never have a picture of a group of eagles. Mike Chapman. This is an eagle. Gets it done. The Person of the Year Award, Martin Bird, for your vision, passion, and creativity as the president of the Dunbar Festival Committee, for your stellar leadership has stood the test of time in transformation in a transformative way. The committee flagship programs, the Dunbar Festival, the Dunbar Easter Parade, and the Dr. Martin Luther King Weekend Legacy, have risen to even higher heights. 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Other cities are looking at Fort Myers to emulate what you have done in your leadership role. 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

What a wonderful time enjoying our guest today. Boy, I have one of the coolest jobs in the world, talking to all of these fascinating people. And now, it has come to this, the end of this show. Not to worry, you can always catch us right here twice a day, weekdays from noon to 1 p.m. and from 6 p.m. to 7 p.m. It's our daily family reunion right here on W.

0: 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A message from CTIA, America's wireless companies, and the National Safety Council. Say yeah,
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3: Where God's grace matters. Yeah!

in days and times in which we live. And these are crucial times. Times of trouble everywhere. Uncertainties, unrest, everywhere you go. Well, you just don't know. It has us in a dilemma. You don't know what the weather gonna be. Don't know whether you got a job tomorrow. Some of us don't even know whether we are still married or not. That's just how uncertain things are. Sometimes you think you're married, you are not. Your health, so uncertain. You're well one day, sick the next one. Is that right? And in a day and time like this, you don't know what politicians are going to do. Is that right? So in a time like this, where there's indefinite, uncertain, well, my friends, you need to be sure and very sure that you've been born again. You ought to know you got good religion, something that will sustain you in the time of trial, tribulation, temptation, all around. It need to be good enough that if you get in the fiery furnace, like the Hebrew boy, you know he'll keep you. If you get in the lion's den, he'll keep you. And with temptation all around you, you need to know beyond the shadow of a doubt that I've been born again. How many of you know you've been born again? We used to sing a little song, Where I Came From. And I just want you to kind of listen in. And if you can answer me back, well and good. But we used to sing this little song down in Tennessee.

really say it, the choir said it, but you didn't really say it like you mean it. If you know you got it,

I can't really put it in the words, but that's just something around. I don't know everything, but I know this. I know that I cannot live without him. We want to tell you about him. He's our

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Jesus gave his life for us. Jesus Christ was our substitute. 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Not of works, lest any man should boast. 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Therefore, we should glorify God in our bodies and in our spirit, which is in God. Hallelujah.

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sky. Hear the shadows with blackness. Oh, no shelter on. Cares thou not that we perish? Oh, how can our lives sleep? It seems like each moment so madly. It's threatening.

0: would you bully me?
1: Why would you bully me?
2: Why would you bully me?
1: Because it makes you feel cool? Because I'm different?
3: Do I touch a nerve?
4: Does making me feel bad make you feel good?
5: Why?
2: Why?
6: Why?
7: Bullying hurts. Bullying abuses. Bullying kills.

I've been grinding all day and all night. 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Trying to be the greatest of all time. And say it's all God.

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I want to thank you for all that you have done, because you make it better before we even fall on our knees. It's awesome to know that we serve a mighty God, an awesome God, one who is worthy to be praised. He makes it better even before we fall on our knees.

How many of y'all know when the scripture says, be not weary in well-doing, for in due season we'll reap if we faint not? Let me share this with you. The reason why Paul wrote that, because I understand something. As believers, we don't get weary of the work, but sometimes we get weary in the work. And when you're working for God, he didn't say you will never get tired. Amen. But I want to encourage you tonight. I've come here tonight. My assignment tonight is to encourage you. It's to let you know in the midst of everything that you're going through, you got to learn how to press your way through. You got to push right through it. The blessing is in the pressing. And when you learn how to press, there's no secret what God can do. I ain't talking about something I heard. I'm talking about something I know. I've had the press. Yes, I'm a young man, but let me tell you something. Young folk go through stuff too. We got to learn how to press our way. Listen to this song. The song says this.

anybody ever said, I ain't going back no more. But I got good news for you tonight. If you can hold on just a little while longer, touch somebody and tell them help is on the way.

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And look like the more you work, the lesser folk appreciate you. Well, I want you to know payday is coming after a while. I said payday is coming after a while.

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I was riding one day on my job and I passed a man on the side of the road thumbing for a ride. I was in a company truck, so it don't allow me to pick up nobody. But I felt bad. And when I got on the other side, I started thinking about it. You know, I would say something like, you never know who you're picking up nowadays. But then I thought about one day, we're gonna meet Jesus. And I don't wanna hear the Lord, I don't wanna hear him say,

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0: terrorist attack, and war in Iraq. They're shooting and killing, my God. 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There's violence with drugs. 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

0: Why are we getting killed like this?
1: Kyle's not here. Got caught drinking beer in the park a couple of nights ago.
0: Really?
1: Yeah. Zero tolerance. He's out for the season.
0: Harsh.
1: Hey, he knew not to drink. We've made that clear to all of our kids, right?
0: No, not really.
1: Bill, if we don't tell them what we expect and why they shouldn't drink, how are they gonna know?
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Well, he was a rock and roll singer. The people got up and began to cheer for him. They said, would you sing us a song? Y'all know when the Pray For Me album, I told you. He told him he couldn't sing those other kind of songs.

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Young man looked at him and said, why you can't sing it?

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He deserves the praise today. 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Lift your hands and bless him in this place.

Seasons change the color so quickly, it's hard to keep up with the leaves, cause everybody leaves. On my birthday, Kobe, Gigi, and Seven Souls remind me that the tree of life is so uncertain, and tomorrow has unpredictabilities as colorful as the smiles that took off that day. May that Sunday morning resonate past trophies and trinkets in the ongoing pursuit of more, to sober us with the humbling truth. My life and your life is just a vapor. And if what you see is all you see, then you do not see all there is to be seen. Quickly.

0: Anyone else?
1: My name is David, and in 8 years, I'll be an alcoholic.
2: Hi, David.
1: I'll start drinking in middle school, just at parties. But my parents won't start talking to me about it till high school. And by then, I'll already be in some trouble.
3: Kids who drink before age 15 are 5 times more likely to have alcohol problems when they're adults.
1: The thing is, my parents won't even see it coming.
3: So start talking.
0: Who's next?
3: Before they start drinking.

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Location, set, motivation. Well done, sir, Standing Eagle Station. Top notch guy, you get the top.

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I said, you may be driving the best of automobiles. But I said to him, don't you know, if you don't have Jesus, nothing at all. Oh Lord. And I told him these words. I said, I've been out in the world. And oh Lord, I've been down also on my bed of fishing. And lying on my bed, I made God promise. I told the Lord. I told him, if he would spare my soul, I'd go anywhere he wanted me to go. I told him, I

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What do you wish for? A nice life? Nice things? Or do you wish for something more? A sense of purpose? Do you wish to discover a cure? To write code that cracks an unsolvable question? To further our exploration into space? Or to invent something that changes everything right here on Earth? Well, if that's your wish, make yourself ready. Because when you look back, you'll see that you didn't just make wishes. You realize them.

0: 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Not 100%? 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In other words, if you're sick, stay home from work. Stay.
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6: Yeah.

Some people would be very upset with me. They told me to go back to some old stuff. You know, it's nothing like remembering where you came from. I like to go places, but I'll never forget where the Lord brought me from and where I got my beginning and where y'all showed me how much you love me. And it was something that goes like this.

0: Why would you bully me?
1: Why would you bully me?
2: Why would you bully me?
1: Because it makes you feel cool? Because I'm different?
3: Do I touch a nerve?
4: Does making me feel bad make you feel good?
1: Why?
2: Why?
5: Why?
2: Bullying hurts.

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And the whole church knew, but no one would say anything. But I remember so clearly, she was in the kitchen washing dishes, and she would encourage herself quietly because she didn't want to start anything. She'd say,

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And mother will be back to see about it. The father told his daughter, he said, I'm going to the hospital with your mother. I want you to stay here and wait for me. 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

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She said, Father, if God has called her to heaven, so I want to ask you,

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We just want you to listen here. Is that all right?

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Galatians 6 and 14 says, may I never boast except in the cross of our Lord Jesus Christ, through which the world has been crucified to me and I to the world.

WGGM Fort Myers, Florida.

I Father in heaven, again we come this morning, bow head, heart humble before your throne of grace. We come to tell you thank you for the many blessings you continue to shower upon us from sleep throughout the night. You woke me early this morning, the blood still flowing through our veins, and reaching forth in health and strength. You allowed me to wake up and get up, not to recognize that I'm still on the earth and still on this throne. And called me and said, thank you for just waking me up this morning. Thank you for all the blessings you continue to shower upon me. Continue to strengthen me as I go through this barren land. But recognize that I need to, and all walks of life to go through this day. Help me to rejoice and be exceedingly glad. For you gave me another opportunity to walk on this earth with others look just as I am. Those that know you according to your riches and glory, we tell you thank you for just keeping us and holding us in your ever-loving arms. I pray that you would touch the people everywhere, regardless of their race, their creed, their color, their activity in this land. Now, so you made us, and you know our beginning, and you know our ending. For this, we tell you thank you. So I ask for forgiveness and for leaving some things undone and doing some things that are not according to your spirit. Oh, help us that we might be able to walk this narrow path with your grace and your tender mercy, so that we say lead and guide us as we go throughout this day. And we might be able to let somebody know there is a God to glorify, that you still have your saving arm outreach, saying, whosoever will, let them come. Oh, and for this, we tell you, thank you, sir. And we're going through this land reminding people everywhere about your grace and your tender mercy. Please let not our labor down here be in vain. But when it's time to vacate this land, take us to that dwelling place that you've prepared somewhere beyond the sky. We rest with you throughout eternity. For in Jesus' name, we ask it all. Amen. Amen. Amen.

If you know that you know you got.

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2: 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A very pleasant good Monday morning to you, and especially you. Today is the sixth day of month number 7. And happy birthday to you if you're born on the 6th of July. And may God continue to bless that you have many, many, many more. And enjoy today, please. Yeah, enjoy today. And thank God, as you wake up this morning, get started, first thank God for another birthday. And nobody want to be past 40. That's kind of tough. You're scared to die, but you don't want to live past 40. In fact, some people don't want to live past their 20s. They go around, they get all kinds of makeup, and then try to make their 60-year-old face look 20. And then they don't get no respect from the younger generations. They get crying about the young folk don't pay us no attention. They don't know whether you're old or young. You're trying to play young. And what makes it so nice not to talk young talk. enjoy this life, folks. You only got one life here on this earth. And I thank God so much for these 4 score plus 2 1/4. I just thank him for it. And let nobody try to sneak now a minute from me that God has allowed me to have. Rejoice in the Lord and be exceedingly glad. Waking up this morning to a temperature about 70. Where did that temperature go? It ran off from 78 degrees in Fort Myers on a partly cloudy sky. Yeah, the skies are partly cloudy. Didn't expect rain. That rain already down to the south, just south of here. And they're going to ease on up this way a little later. Perhaps we would get a little bit of a few sprinkles from this. Cloudy skies on the outside. What are they telling me about Fort Myers? They cheat me out of this one, folks. Maybe I better put in Punta Gorda and they might. Or maybe I put in Cape Cod, he'll give it to me. Fort Myers is one of the oldest cities in the state of Florida. Believe it or not, it was discovered by one of y'all. Yeah, it was discovered by African, American, Negroes, or Black, or whatever you want to call yourself. Back then, they didn't get anything. Didn't have the seal of approval on it. So they just come in and took it away from you. Now look at you. Wondering in shame, wondering what to do. Raise your voice, your hand, and be exceedingly glad. They're going to take back what the devil stole from you. Ask the devil to give you back what you gave him. It wasn't exactly a thief because you know you were surrendering. So you were sending all that good pledge that God has given to you. You surrendered over it on the other side for an apple or a cheeseburger or something. And know you know how to cook. I'm like, like somebody did look that for me. So that's what it looked like in North Fort Myers. That's in North Fort Myers. Current temperature in North Fort Myers, 70 degrees over clear sky. And what they're showing me, around 77 degrees. High today, get up around 90. Low tonight, 76. High tomorrow, about 92. That's for the folk over. I didn't get in North Fort Myers. Can't get in Fort Myers. It's kind of terrible. Okay, local weather forecast for North Fort Myers. They're showing some scattered rain. Up north, in the Panhandle area, even a little northward. A little bit of rain out off of Fort Myers Beach. That's more heading into the Sarasota. And then some down around the Naples area. What they showing me? Ponce Rio, that's right, that was the western coast of Cuba. And they showed me St. Clara, Canagai, and Horrigan. And what is the other country they're trying to show me here? The Bahamas. That's kind of off of the western coast of Miami. And that's what it would allow me to see. Temperature right around 7 o'clock this morning. It's going to drop down to about 77. And if we go through today, 90 degrees. 90 degrees around 2 a.m. They expect some rain in the forecast. As we have the possibility, eye for rain forecast, not a feel like temperature. It don't feel like that, man. Okay, humidity at 88, and the current cloud cover is about 24%. The area south-southeast wind blowing about 4 miles per hour. Visibility here in Fort Myers, they said 10 miles. UV rate unlisted. And what is that they're telling me? The pressure, barometric pressure 101.7. That's what we have here. And reminded me that it's going to be a beautiful day on the outside today. It reminded me to be happy, rejoice, and be exceedingly glad. And you know, you feel better when you're happy. You don't have many pains. Something like that started getting angry. Pain started popping up everywhere. Everybody that used to cause you some trouble, you recall their pain.

Russell County, Alabama. That's Phoenix City. That's about 73 degrees. 8 minutes after 5 o'clock. Partly cloudy sky. And you're doing the rain forecast. And hit the little flip here and see what the forecast and fall today. They're going to give me all of this for Phoenix City. That's Phoenix City. That's Phoenix City. That's a 10-day outlook. Is it going to give me a condition for today? No, Phoenix City won't give it to me. We're looking for it, but we don't see it. They gave me a 2-10-day outlook. Maybe that's where they made the mistake. This is the weather forecast live weather radar. And that's the weather bug. That bug didn't ever look too silly. Let me see what it looked like this morning. Okay, they tell me about 72 degrees. Phoenix City. Pollen level. I went to pollen level. Can hold it at a 3.21. Say it low. Lightning strike. There's no lightning in the book. About 1,000 miles away. What are they trying to show me here? And I didn't get the rest of the comment. I'm looking at the storm possibility, zero. A little bit of allergy in the forecast. Cold and flu still bobbling there. And that's what they're showing it. That's their traffic camera. We don't need to see that. Travel pretty good there in Phoenix City. At about 16 and a half. Let our queue go back up here where it can very easily be discovered. And then look at our message for today. About snack time. Today is the fifth day, the sixth day of July. And some people got plenty of money, they still got some time off. I mean, why they didn't pay me that kind of money for? Why I couldn't get a job like that? I guess where I'm from? I'm from the deep south. I'm from the deep south. And what make it so bad? I was from the deep south. Instead of going north, I moved deeper into the south. So I expect to be broke the balance of my day. I wasn't apparently looking for the big shit. So when my children come along, they say, well, okay. Mom and Dad, far enough down south. If we don't leave Florida, we going a little northward. So they went past the Tampa Bay area. They went up on the hillside. Look at that. Our lesson for today, Jonathan, 2-1. From inside the fist, Jonah prayed to the Lord. Inside the fist, Jonah prayed to the Lord. And they said, running to God in prayer. Running to God in prayer. I seem to be a problem with today. We don't run to God until we need Him. Then we go running at God. Why all of these things happening to me? Well, you ran away from me when you had the opportunity. You made up your mind that you were going to go in the opposite direction. So that means you didn't need my help. But why are you coming to me now? For he said, if you wait till you get in trouble, he'll laugh at your calamity. You know what a problem you're having. They're going to be fun. One moment, Adrian Samaria was kayaking in the Strait of England in China, when his father

The man is chilling with his father. The next day, or the next time, the 20-year-old was engulfed in the mouth of human pack whale. He said, I thought I was dead. But they told a news outlet. After a few seconds, the whale released Adrian into the frigid water. His life vest caused him to float to the water's surface, and his father helped him to safety. But the Old Testament prophet Jonah also had an encounter, a large sea creature. But Jonah refused to follow God's directions for him to preach a message of repentance to the Israelite enemy. And these were the Ninevites. So he boarded a ship in the opposite direction of Nineveh. When the ship got caught in a storm, Jonah convinced the crew to throw him overboard. Now the Lord provided a huge fish to swallow Jonah. And Jonah was in the belly of the fish 3 days and three nights. He went from fleeing from God to crying out to God. From inside the fish, Jonah prayed to the Lord. And reminder, we get captivated by our troubles and our problems. There seemed to be no escape. Then and then, we're mindful of the grace of God. We're mindful that, oh, if you want to get out of this trouble, call on God. Now, that spirit is already telling you all the time. When you were headed to the trouble, that spirit said, no, no, no, but whatever. By choice, God heard Jonah and rescued him. Then, Joseph preached to the Ninevites. And upon his preaching, my friend, they repented. But that's happened in many of our cases today. Or people find, or they heard, or you told them that they offended you. And when you repent, they refuse to receive the repentance. Or cry with a loud voice, I forgive you, but I won't forget you. What the Lord does with us, he throws it in the sea of forgetfulness. If God could hear Jonah preach from inside a big fish, he can hear us and rescue us from whatever or whoever we are or tend to be. Instead of running from God, let us run to him in prayer, knowing that he will answer us when we cry out. And you have a command, a demand on your life. Man must always pray and cease not. Man must always pray and cease not. Why? Because we always breathing, we always begging, we always searching for something. So in the search for the righteousness of God, that you can be happy ever after. That's what they said about the husband and wife. Be happy ever after.
Well, you can be happy every other whenever something come up. Here's what it would love does, y'all. It would love does for all of us if we accept it. No matter how terrible things get, if you can remember 1 ounce of love from your husband or wife, you'll sit down and hush. Yeah, no matter how much you clog it up your voice, trying to cough up something different. If you can remember, here's what it said. Remember what brought you together. How did you view one another enough to make a commitment to get married from the beginning? Well, try to remember what brought y'all together. And God would always bring it to you. Remember, you want to know. He bring it. Your cup is boiling over. You want to throw it in a boiling pot of water and let it just boil away. Flush it down the stew. That's the thing. If you're in the kitchen, you just throw it over in the sink and turn the water on and just flush it. You're in the bedroom, the back room or something, you just throw it in the stool and flush it down the stool. I don't want to see you. Don't want to be bothered with you no more. Forgot you're running from love. You're running from God. Now you got to find a new, and you're going to take that garbage right along with you. And then you're going to have to bear what you did to the one you just left. When we make our business right with God, His love is wandering right along with us. When you're wandering, He's wandering. Remind you, come back, come on back home. Come on back for the love, the joy. You're looking at him with a big smile on you. Oh, there's some sweet apples over there. And the only thing I got over here is sour grapes. So I'm going to get this sweet apple. I didn't eat the sweet apple, suddenly your stomach get all upset and all. Your headache, backache, all kinds of ache. And we wonder, what is wrong with you? Oh, Lord, please have mercy on me. I say, I've been calling you all of the time. But you ran away from me. You didn't want to be bothered. Now that you're in trouble, why do you sometimes run from God? And the big question is, how can you run to Him today, receiving Him as Lord and Savior, as shelter? If you're broke, call on God. Your leg broke, call on. Your feet broke. If you got on brand new shoes in a rich house, riding an airplane, or got you a boat, ship, you still need God. Because who's as you're breathing? What's that gonna happen? This isn't anything. Remember the Titanic? You say even God couldn't sink that thing. That's what they thought. It's unsinkable. And what happened? It ran into an iceberg and crashed and sank. Don't let your life sink. Keep the Spirit of God richly within you. Our Father in heaven, Lord, I thank you for you rescued me and you have provided a way of escape and all of your creation in this new life according to your perfect plan. And we thank you in Jesus' name. Amen. Amen.

0: Good morning to you, you, and especially you. Good morning.
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0: Quiet down when you hear me talking. Don't try to out-talk me on the radio. You're getting in trouble here this morning. Here we go. Waiting on time. The sensation of William Brothers.

0: that some older person might say that's been on the battlefield for a long time.
1: And we dropped it out through the sensational air.
0: They can see time slowly easing in.
1: And let me thank all of y'all for showing up last night to help them with that opening celebration.

0: Yes.
1: But if the wicked will turn from all the sins that he hath committed, and keep all my statutes, and do that which is lawful and right,
0: yes,
1: he shall surely live, he shall not die.
0: He will live.
1: He shall not die.
0: And he won't die. Then let me explain that.
1: Yes.
0: Because the Bible also says it is appointed once.
1: Yeah.
0: Unto man to die after death judgment. When the Bible talks about he will live, it let you know he will be blessed.
1: That's right.
0: Shall not die simply mean he won't be cursed.
1: That's right.
0: If he keep the statutes of God. That's right. Because you can be dead while you're alive.
1: While you're alive.
0: For the scripture teaches us, she that live in pleasure is dead
1: while she lives.
0: Are you getting what I'm talking?
1: Now in Ezekiel 18 and verse 22. All his transgressions that he hath committed.
0: All the transgressions that he done.
1: They shall not be mentioned unto him.
0: Think of it.
1: All his transgressions.
0: You're living. You're keeping God's commandments.
1: Yep.
0: So all the transgressions
1: that he has committed,
0: that you done,
1: they shall not be mentioned unto him.
0: God won't throw it up in your face. Why? You done turned from them.
1: Turned from them.
0: So your past won't be held against you in the future.
1: That's right.
0: Listen.
1: That's right.
0: How many here? If God took the past and threw it up in your face right now,
1: my Lord, my Lord,
0: how many will go to hell? Everybody might as well raise their hand.
1: Everybody.
0: Yeah, raise both of yours, Williams. This is why nobody have time to look at somebody else.
1: That's right.
0: The purpose of learning scriptural truth is that God may rectify and modify self.
1: Oh, yes.
0: Truth brings about change as a caterpillar turns to a butterfly.
1: That's right.
0: It come a period of time, once that caterpillar goes in a cocoon, it goes in there as long as God wants it.
1: That's right.
0: God is changing it slowly, but it has to peel off its old body.
1: That's right.
0: So the transformation is a slow transformation. But when that caterpillar come out, it has a new name. It has a new body. It has a new look. And it has a new character. It's no longer a caterpillar, but it's a butterfly.
1: That's right.
0: This is why God wants us to be born again.
1: Again.
0: Repent and be baptized in water in the name of Jesus Christ. Receive the baptism of the Holy Ghost, speak it in tongues like they did on the day of Pentecost.
1: That's right.
0: Then slowly, the transformation begins.
1: Oh, yes.
0: What changes us? Teaching.
1: That's right.
0: You cannot be changed without teaching.
1: Without teaching.
2: That's right.
0: So this is why the word of God is very important.
1: That's right.
0: Without teaching, you'll be changed for the worse.
1: Yeah.
0: With teaching, you'll be changed for the better, long as that teaching is right.
1: That's right.
0: Because somebody can teach you wrong.
1: Oh, yeah.
0: Let's add it.
1: Still in Ezekiel 18 now at verse 22.
0: Yes.
1: All his transgressions that he hath committed, they shall not be mentioned unto him. In his righteousness that he hath done.
0: And the righteousness that he hath done.
1: He shall live.
0: He shall live.
1: Have I any pleasure at all that the wicked should die, saith the Lord God? And not that he should return from his ways and live?
0: Yes.
1: But when the righteous turneth away from his righteousness.
0: When the righteous turn from his righteousness.
1: And committeth iniquity.
0: And commit iniquity.
1: And doeth according to all the abominations that the wicked
0: and man do doeth. According.
1: According to
0: all the abominations.
1: That the wicked man doeth.
0: That the wicked man do.
1: Shall he live? Amen.
0: Backslider.
1: Backslider. That's right.
0: You that change your religious beliefs from truth to lie.
1: That's right.
0: God is asking a question here.
1: But when the righteous touches,
0: give chapter and verse again.
1: Now in Ezekiel 18, I'm at verse 24.
0: But when the righteous
1: turneth away from his righteousness.
0: Turn away from what's right.
1: And
0: you know, believing in one God is right.
1: That's right. That's right.
0: Believing that in Jesus, he fulfills all the Godhead. In him is all the Godhead bodily.
1: That's right.
0: It's not in them, it's in him.
1: In him.
0: Not in Trinity, three persons. No. Bible don't teach it. We don't believe it.
1: No, in him.
0: It's all in one.
1: That's right.
0: So when you turn from what is right.
1: That's right.
0: And pick up what is wrong.
1: Amen.
0: Do you hear the Bible talking?
1: Ezekiel 18 and verse 24. But when the righteous turneth away from his righteousness.
0: When the righteous turn
1: away from
0: his righteousness. Away from his righteousness.
1: And committeth iniquity.
0: Committeth iniquity.
1: And doeth according to all the abominations.
0: As a sinner does.
1: That the wicked man doeth.
0: Yes.
1: Shall he live?
0: Shall he live?
1: All his righteousness that he hath.
0: His righteousness that he done
1: shall not be mentioned. All his righteousness.
0: One scripture says, his righteousness shall be forgotten.
1: Shall be, mm-hmm.
0: Won't be mentioned.
1: Won't be mentioned.
0: Won't get credit for it.
1: All his righteousness.
0: God won't recognize it.
1: That's right. That's right. All his righteousness.
0: Glory to God, I'm going to stick to whatever
1: stick
0: God
1: that.
0: Believes.
1: That's it.
0: If God believe it, I believe it. Even if I don't understand it, I'm going to wait till God give me an understanding.
1: That's right.
0: Are you listening?
1: All his righteousness that he hath done
0: mm-hmm.
1: shall not be mentioned. In his trespass that he hath trespassed.
0: Yes.
1: And in his sin that he hath sinned, in them shall he die.
0: Shall he die?
1: Yet ye say.
0: Yet he saith.
1: The way of the Lord is not equal.
0: That's the way we are.
1: That's right.
0: What did he say?
1: Ezekiel 18 and verse 25. Yet ye say the
0: way. Yet
1: ye say. The way of the Lord.
0: God's ways is unfair.
1: Hear now, O house of Israel.
0: That's the way the human family is then. That's the way they are now.
1: That's the way they are now. That's right.
0: Many of us take it personal. God is unfair. What do God have against me? Good question. I'm an answer.
1: Amen.
0: What did I do that I didn't deserve a blessing? Good question. I'm going to give you an answer.
1: That's right.
0: Why is it that I'm left out? Good question. I'm going to give you an answer.
1: That's right.
0: Hold that.
1: Mm-hmm.
0: Let me get the answer. Now Isaiah.
1: Oh.
0: Chapter 59.
1: Isaiah. Amen.
0: Verse 1. Start there.
1: Amen.
0: Everybody follow me in the Bible.
1: Isaiah chapter 59 and at verse 1.
0: Follow me. Follow me. Follow me.
1: Behold, the Lord's hand is
0: behold. The Lord's hand
1: is not short.
0: Is not short.
1: That it cannot save.
0: That it can't save. Listen.
1: Mm-hmm.
0: He's not incompetent that he can't do.
1: Wonderful.
0: So that let us know God is not the problem.
1: That's right. That's right.
0: God is not the problem.
1: No.
0: It's you and God.
1: That's right.
0: One that give the answer.
1: Yeah.
0: And one that asks the question.
1: That's right.
0: One that answers the prayer and the one that do the praying.
1: Amen.
0: So we're going to get down to the nitty gritty of the problem.
1: That's right.
0: Listen.
1: Isaiah 59 and read verse 1.
0: All right.
1: Behold, the Lord's hand is not
0: short. Lord's hand
1: is not short.
0: It's not short.
1: That it cannot save.
0: God can extend his hand everywhere.
1: That's right. That's right.
0: Upon whomsoever he will.
1: He will.
0: Pour out any blessing that he choose.
1: That's right.
0: But just like my father, I ask things of him,
1: yeah.
0: He come back and ask things of me.
1: That's right.
0: So we all praying, asking God for something, correct?
1: Yeah.
0: All right, let's have it.
1: Behold, the Lord's hand is not short.
0: The Lord's hand is not short.
1: That it cannot save.
0: that he can't say.
1: Neither his ear heavy that it cannot hear.
0: Wait a minute. Look at the trillions of people in the earth.
1: Amen.
0: But God's ears is not so heavy he can't hear you.
1: That's right.
0: If everybody in the earth would pray at the same time, God won't get nobody's requests mixed up with the other.
1: That's right.
0: His intelligence is eternal.
1: Oh, yeah.
0: His wisdom, flawless.
1: That's right.
0: His capacity to think
1: is endless. Amen.
0: He get no one confused with the other.
1: No.
0: If he blessed that individual, it's because he meant to bless them, that they deserve it.
1: That's right.
0: So whatever blessing you have, please don't think you deserve it.
1: No.
0: Because the Lord giveth,
1: yes,
0: and the Lord taketh away.
1: Take it away.
0: Are you listening?
1: That's right. Yes.
0: Sometimes God will bless someone, and then strip the blessing from them.
1: Oh yes.
0: Do you know a blessing can become a curse?
1: That's right.
0: Because of your lack of ability to handle the blessing.
1: That's right.
0: Good example, Nebuchadnezzar. Give me the book of Daniel.
1: Book of Daniel.
0: Real quick, son.
1: Oh, yes.
0: Nebuchadnezzar, the king, God was with him.
1: Oh, yeah.
0: God dealt with them. God stood by him. But Nebuchadnezzar saw, I believe, in a vision of the night, a dream, a watcher. And there was a tree, very tall tree, and
1: the tree
0: was hewn down.
1: That's right. In the book of Daniel chapter 4.
0: See, Nebuchadnezzar was that tree.
1: That's right.
0: Listen.
1: The book of Daniel chapter 4, and we'll start reading at verse 9.
0: Then we'll go back to Ezekiel. Come on, son.
1: O Belteshazzar, master of the magicians. Because I know that the spirit of the holy gods is in thee.
0: Yes.
1: And no secret troubleth thee.
0: Uh-huh.
1: Tell me the visions of my dream that I have seen.
0: Tell me what you see.
1: And the interpretations thereof.
0: Uh-huh.
1: Thus were the visions of mine head in my bed. I saw and behold a tree in the midst of the earth.
0: I saw a tree in the midst of the earth.
1: And the height thereof was great.
0: The height thereof was great.
1: The tree grew and was strong.
0: You see that? King Nebuchadnezzar, king of Babylon, Babylon grew and became very prosperous.
1: That's right.
0: See, many of us.
1: That's right.
0: Grow in materialism.
1: Yeah.
0: God may make you prosperous. He don't make you prosperous that you may forget him.
1: That's right.
0: He don't make you prosperous to become arrogant, self-righteous, self-centered, to think you so much.
1: That's
0: the more God give you, the more humble you should be.
1: Amen.
0: God don't bless someone else for you to be jealous of them.
1: That's right.
0: In God, it's not about competition.
1: No.
0: It's about being saved.
1: That's right.
0: Are you listening?
1: That's right.
0: What did he say?
1: The tree grew and was strong.
0: Uh-huh.
1: And the height thereof reached unto heaven, and the sight thereof to the end of all the earth.
0: Yes.
1: The leaves thereof were fair, and the fruit thereof much.
0: The leaves thereof fair, fruit much.
1: And in it was meat for all.
0: And it was meat for all.
1: The beasts of the field had shadow under it, and the fowls of the heaven dwelt in the boughs thereof.
0: Yes.
1: And all flesh was fed of it.
0: Mm-hmm.
1: I saw in the visions of my head upon my bed, and behold, a watcher.
0: A watcher.
1: And an holy one came down from heaven. Amen.
0: Listen, human family, you're being watched.
1: That's right.
0: Everybody's being watched.
1: Amen.
0: How you handle what God gave you, that's being watched.
1: That's right.
0: Even the assignment that God gave us to build and labor around the world, that's being watched.
1: Yes.
0: To make sure that we work always for God and never for ourselves.
1: That's right.
0: All right, listen.
1: That's right.
0: That's why you often hear me say I'm determined to do it right.
1: Do it right. Amen.
0: Every hypocrite that came in and tried to get me to do it wrong, they got out of here.
1: Oh, yeah.
0: Because God's way is better than your way.
1: That's right.
0: When you do it God's way, He'll stand behind you.
1: Yeah.
0: When you do it the way somebody else wants you, that don't mean God will be with you.
1: Amen.
0: Who would you rather have with you, God or people?
1: God.
0: Give me God.
1: Give me God.
0: Glory be to God.
1: That's right.
0: If God is with us, then who can be against you?
1: Be against us.
0: That's what makes the truth of God so strong, so poignant.
1: Oh, yes.
0: So powerful. God is with it.
1: God is with us. God is with you.
0: Are you listening?
1: Amen.
0: Do you hear this?
1: Daniel 4 and verse 13.
0: Yes.
1: I saw in the visions of my head upon my bed, and behold, a watcher and an holy one came down from heaven.
0: Yes.
1: He cried aloud and said, thus, you down the tree.
0: Cut the tree down.
1: And cut off his branches.
0: Now, hew down the tree.
1: And cut off his branches.
0: Cut off his branches. Those that benefit from the tree.
1: Yeah.
0: Those that stem from the tree.
1: That's right.
0: Cut off his branches.
1: Shake off his leaves.
0: Shake the leaves off.
1: And scatter his fruit.
0: Scatter what he done accumulated.
1: Let the beasts get away from him.
0: Let the beasts get away from him.
1: And the fowls from his branches.
0: Yes.
1: Nevertheless, leave the stump of his roots in the...
0: Wait a minute. Don't root him up.
1: That's right. Leave the stump of his roots in the earth.
0: In other words, a stump means a chance for growth.
1: Wonderful.
0: Do you get it?
1: Wonderful.
0: I'ma cut you down.
1: Amen.
0: But you're not gonna stay down.
1: That's right.
0: I'ma leave the stump.
1: Stump of his roots in the earth.
0: In the roots of the earth. That way I'ma bring you down so low,
1: Lord.
0: You have no choice but to think of me while you're down here.
1: Wonderful.
0: Am I right, I said?
1: Amen.
0: You will think of God while you're down here.
1: Yeah.
0: You will remember what got you down here.
1: That's right.
0: Hallelujah. Glory to God.
2: Hallelujah.
0: So God is going to push Nebuchadnezzar in thinking mode.
1: That's right.
0: As a tree exalted and high, that means he had heaven's recognition.
1: Go ahead, man.
0: But Nebuchadnezzar's mindset began to change.
1: Yes, he did.
0: Nebuchadnezzar, honor, respect, reverence, praise, focus towards God changed.
1: That's right.
0: And Nebuchadnezzar, listen, let's read this, what Nebuchadnezzar starts saying.
1: Now in the book of Daniel chapter 4, and we're at verse 29.
0: Yes.
1: At the end of 12 months, he walked in the palace.
0: Glory to God, at the end of 12 months, the king come in the palace.
1: Of the kingdom of Babylon.
0: Of the kingdom of Babylon.
1: The king spake and said, is not this great Babylon that I have built?
0: Before then, Nebuchadnezzar was a God man.
1: That's right.
0: God this, God that, God the other.
1: That's right.
0: But when a tree started getting branches and leaves, meaning Babylon became prosperous.
1: That's right.
0: now the king attitude changed. Is not this great Babylon
1: that I have built?
0: Preachers do the same thing.
1: That's right.
0: They go from saying God's church, my church, my organization, my movement, my followers, God's church. And the church had to be organized around the scriptures.
1: That's right.
0: God's people. For Jesus said, my sheep.
1: My sheep.
0: Will hear my voice.
1: Yeah.
0: And a stranger, they won't follow. You see, I don't want to ever be hewed down.
1: Hewed down. That's right.
0: That's why I would never say my church.
1: That's right.
0: My movement. My organization.
1: Amen.
0: I'm the founder. Yeah. Never.
1: No.
0: I want to stay in my place.
1: That's right.
0: When you stay in your place, you will live.
1: You'll live.
0: If you get out of place, you will die.
1: That's right.
0: I want to stay in my place.
1: Stay in your place.
0: Hallelujah. Glory to God. I don't care how I look to nobody, long as I stay in my God-given place.
1: That's it.
0: Am I right, Asher?
1: Amen.
0: What somebody else think of you.
1: That's right.
0: Stay in the place.
1: In the place.
0: Get God put you there.
1: That's right.
0: Hallelujah.
1: That's right.
0: Stay there.
1: Yeah.
0: Glory to God. Hallelujah.
1: Amen.
0: Stay there.
1: Stay right there.
0: Don't let nobody put honor on you that God didn't put on you.
1: That's right.
0: Stay where God puts you. Amen. Are you listening?
1: Amen.
0: And don't exalt yourself. Let God exalt you.
1: Let God exalt you.
0: When God exalts you, nobody will be able to take that exaltation away.
1: That's right.
0: Glory to God, glory to God.
1: The king.
0: Did you hear this?
1: Daniel 4 and verse 30.
0: Give chapter and verse again.
1: Daniel chapter 4, now we're at verse 30.
0: What is it?
1: The king spake and said, is not this great Babylon that I have built?
0: Is not this great Babylon that I built?
1: That I have built for the house of the kingdom by the might of my power?
0: Look at here. Amen. I did this.
1: I did it.
0: This ain't Pastor Jenner's movement.
1: No.
0: This is the move of the Holy Ghost.
1: That's right.
0: This ain't my church.
1: No.
0: I didn't die for you.
1: Amen.
0: This is the Lord's doing.
1: Amen.
0: And it's marvelous.
1: Marvelous in our eyes.
0: Glory to God. Hallelujah. In our eyes. But it's God's doing.
1: That's right.
0: So preachers,
1: that's right,
0: are more focused on being celebrities.
1: That's right.
0: Not representatives of God.
1: No.
0: When you focus on being a celebrity, then you waiting for the honor to come from people.
1: From people.
0: So you will break God's law repetitiously to please people.
1: That's right.
0: You don't want to look bad in the eyes of people. You're worried about what people think. You're worried about what people feel. And your whole teaching is centered around manipulating the emotions of the people.
1: That's right.
0: Man, away with that junk.
1: Away with that.
0: Whether you love me or hate me,
1: yeah,
0: God's first.
1: Wonderful.
0: Are you listening?
1: Wonderful.
0: And that's the stand that God's people got to hold. If you love me or hate me, God's first.
1: Wonderful.
0: If your children disown you, God's first.
1: Amen.
0: If your husband turned out to be a bum, God's first.
1: Amen.
0: Am I right, I said?
1: That's right. That's right.
0: Most people.
1: Wonderful, man.
0: It's not all about God. They're about themselves and people. God must be your first priority. Do you remember what happened back in Genesis when the first sacrifices were offered? Two brothers, Cain and Abel. Cain, a tiller of the ground. Abel, a keeper of sheep. Abel offered God the best thing.
1: First things
0: that he had.
1: That's right.
0: Cain gave God anything. God accepted Abel's, rejected Cain. Cain got upset.
1: But unto Cain and to his offering.
0: Listen.
1: Genesis chapter 4 and read verse 5.
0: Genesis 4 and 5 says.
1: But unto Cain and to his offering.
0: Unto Cain and his offering.
1: He had not respect.
0: He didn't respect it.
1: Didn't respect it.
0: So you're asking God for things. That's a form of offering.
1: Yeah.
2: Hallelujah.
0: Are you asking God in a way that God respected? Now. When I asked my father for a thing, he didn't give it to me right away. After I'd done what he told me to do, it was two standards on the floor. Doing it according to the way I thought it should be done.
1: That's right.
0: And then it being done according to the way he directed.
1: That's right.
0: How are you praying? The way you feel as though you should pray?
2: Hallelujah.
0: Or the way God command you to pray?
1: That's right.
0: What do you mean, Pastor Jennings? How do Jesus command us to pray? Our Father. This approves to you that the Father's everywhere.
1: That's right.
0: Our Father, which art in heaven, holy. He plainly said the Father's in heaven.
1: In heaven.
0: But then he said the Father that dwelleth in me.
1: Right.
0: He doeth the work.
1: The works.
0: So he was in heaven and in that body.
1: Yeah.
0: So he's in heaven and he's in the body of Christ, the church.
1: That's right.
0: How are you praying? Are you separated from God? There's so much coming to my mind. You better go back to
1: Isaiah chapter 59 and read verse 1.
0: Listen.
1: Behold, the Lord's hand is not short that it cannot save.
0: The Lord's hand is not short that it can't save.
1: Neither his ear heavy that it cannot hear.
0: Yes.
1: But your iniquity.
0: Listen.
1: But your iniquity.
0: Your iniquity. Wait a minute. Spell that.
1: I-N-I-Q-U-I-T-I-E-S.
0: Plural.
1: Plural.
0: Iniquity. Your iniquities.
1: But your iniquities.
0: How did it affect your relationship with God?
1: Have separated.
0: Hold it.
1: Amen.
0: Have separated.
1: Between you.
0: Between you.
1: And your God.
2: Yes.
1: Amen. But your iniquities.
0: See, we pray.
1: Amen.
0: But we ain't trying to give up nothing as we pray.
1: As we, that's right.
0: We pray, nor are we trying to stop anything.
1: That's right.
0: That's against God's will.
1: That's against.
0: We just keep asking, Lord, give me this. Lord, give me that. Lord, give me that. Lord, give me that. Lord, give me that. But yet there's a separation.
1: But your iniquities have separated between you and your God.
0: Listen. I'd rather be separate from members of the human family.
1: Yes.
0: But I don't want no gap between me and God.
1: No way.
0: I can deal with the separation between me and kinfolk.
1: That's right.
0: Now, I can deal with that. I can deal with the separation between me and flesh and blood.
1: Oh, yeah.
0: I can deal with that.
1: That's right.
0: But I cannot, under no circumstances,
1: that's right,
0: deal with separation between me and my Lord.
1: That's right.
0: That's right. Do you hear this?
1: But your iniquities.
0: Your iniquities
1: have separated between you and your God.
0: And your God.
1: And your sins.
0: And your, spell that.
1: S-I-N-S.
0: And your continuation and of evil.
1: And your sins have hid his face
0: from
1: you.
0: Hid his face from you.
1: That he will not hear.
0: Lord, give me this. Lord, give me that. Lord, help me to overcome. Lord, clean up my mind. Lord, clean up my heart.
1: That's right. That's right.
0: But yet there's a gap.
1: But your iniquities have separated.
0: There's a separation
1: between you and your God.
0: And only thing that closed the gap between you and God, is humility and repentance.
1: That's right. That's right.
0: Are you listening?
1: Amen.
0: Do you hear this?
1: Isaiah 59 and read verse 2.
0: And then give me St. John 15 and 7.
1: Yes.
0: Then go back to the book of Ezekiel.
1: Isaiah 59 and read verse 2.
0: I want to get all of this.
1: But your iniquities have separated between you and your God.
0: All right.
1: And your sins have hid his face from you that he will not hear.
0: Yes.
1: For your hands are defiled with blood.
0: Now.
1: Amen.
0: Has been defiled with blood is not narrowed down to murder.
1: That's right.
0: Killing. Taking someone's life. But you can murder someone without the hands.
1: That's right.
0: You can verbally murder someone.
1: Verbally. Oh, yes.
0: Your hands are defiled how?
1: For your hands are defiled with blood.
0: With blood.
1: And your fingers with iniquity.
0: Your fingers how?
1: With iniquity.
0: That means your fingers is dabbling where it shouldn't be.
1: That's right. Go ahead, man.
0: Huh?
1: Go ahead.
0: They are dabbling in that which they have no business being in.
1: That's right.
0: Uh-huh.
1: Your lips have spoken lies.
0: Wait a minute.
1: Amen.
0: Look at what the Bible itemized was bringing this separation.
1: For your hands are defiled with blood.
0: Your hands is where they shouldn't be.
1: And your fingers.
0: And your fingers is dabbling in what it shouldn't be in.
1: Your lips have spoken lies.
0: Your lips have said things that they should not have uttered.
1: That's right.
0: Because God says, speak what you know.
1: What you know.
0: Not what you assume.
1: That's right.
0: Do you hear how the Bible itemizes it?
1: Your lips have spoken lies.
0: This is why many of us are still in a spiritual rut.
1: That's right.
0: You're fasting and praying,
1: yeah,
0: but you're not willing and not even trying to stop one thing.
1: That's right.
0: Do you hear? Do you hear? Do you hear?
1: Isaiah 59 and read verse 3.
0: Follow me in the Bible.
1: For your hands are defiled with blood.
0: Your hands are defiled with blood. Listen, here you is praying, asking God to save you, but you ain't trying to be saved.
1: Not trying.
0: Consider this.
1: That's right.

0: The Lord knew I was going to get pregnant. Why didn't he stop the baby to be formed?
1: That's right.
0: He already told you what not to do so you don't get pregnant.
1: That's right.
0: He said avoid fornication.
1: Avoid fornication.
0: You disobeyed it and did not avoid it.
1: That's right.
0: What are you looking for God to do? Put on a bright orange jacket? So you can see him that night? Detour. And this is what we think God going to do. He going to come down, stand in front of us, go the other way. Go the other way.
1: That's right.
0: Go the other way. God instructs us what to do, what not to do from the word.
1: That's right.
0: Think of it. He done everything he can do to save us. Thank God until he said he couldn't find no man to swear by, so he swore by himself.
1: That's right.
0: That's when God came manifested in the flesh. He come along being an eternal spirit without beginning of days, no end of life, put on a human form, and that human form was God's shape, God fashion, God figure, God image, God similitude. That body was the Son of God that God was in, so the Spirit can demonstrate to us how to be holy. And after he showed the world how to be holy, they still reject him.
1: That's right.
0: Right now.
1: Right now.
0: They reject him.
1: That's right.
0: And they indict him.
1: Yeah.
0: And blame him for not doing his part according to what they said. But now you're not looking at the part you got to do.
1: That's right.
0: You just looking at God didn't answer me. God didn't answer me. God didn't do this. I've been praying a long time. What have you been doing?
1: What have you been doing?
0: What have you been doing?
1: Yeah.
0: Have you been making an attempt to make change?
1: That's right. That's right.
0: Lord, give me this. Lord, want to know, what are you going to give me?
1: What are you going to give me?
0: Lord, deliver me from this. Lord, gonna want to know, what are you gonna do for me?
1: That's right.
0: You think this is a one-sided exchange?
1: No way.
0: Nope. This is not a one-sided relationship. He's Father, and yet you're not willing to be his son or daughter.
1: That's right.
0: It's like being adopted. In fact, we were adopted.
1: We're adopted.
0: You better give me Bible for this. I believe in the book of Galatians.
1: Amen.
0: Don't you know we were adopted?
2: Yeah.
0: Who? All of us.
1: In the book of Galatians chapter 4.
0: I want to say I was born in Jesus' arms. You a liar.
3: What you do today changes what you need tonight. Maybe you're getting into something, or getting over something, growing, making a comeback,

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Why, it's again before thy holy throne. Why, not a few of your believing children. Why, have bowed down on our knees one more time. Our Father, we come this morning as humble as we know how to come.

0: Amen. And thank God.
1: Next Playground.
2: But how does it work?
1: Here, take this and just plug it in. You play by

0: a very pleasant good Monday morning, and we hope everybody had a wonderful day in service yesterday. And this is the last day of the big weekend that everybody was anticipating. And they call this Independence Day, and where American Jew is independent from the other nation that primarily had us around it. And our people grew independent because many of us as colored we forgot. Couldn't take it because we thought we didn't have nowhere to go. But God had already supplied all of the food that we need to build us a shack in the woods and all of these kind of things. But then being under somebody else's authority, we just didn't quite understand. But now that we had gotten a little bit closer to the master, and guess what happened? We still spread it out afraid to come together. But again this morning, we're going to have a word from our brother while he's in the studio this morning. And it's all on you this morning, sir.
1: Good morning, children of God. Talking about walking worthy of the Lord. Colossians chapter 1, verse 1. Paul, an apostle of Jesus Christ, by the will of God, and Timotheus, our brother, to the saints and faithful brethren in Christ, which are at Colossae, grace be unto you. And peace from God, our Father, and Lord Jesus Christ. We give thanks to God and the Father of our Lord Jesus Christ, praying always for you. Since we heard of your faith in Jesus Christ and of all the love which ye have all the saints. For the hope which is laid up for you in heaven, whereof ye heard before the word of the truth of the gospel, which is to come unto you as it is in all the world, and bringeth forth fruit as it doth also in you, since the day ye have heard of it and knew the grace of God in truth, as ye also learned of Epaphras, our dear fellow servant, who is for you a faithful minister of Christ, who also declared unto us your love in the Spirit. For this cause we also, since the day we heard it, do not cease to pray for you, and to desire that ye might be filled with the knowledge of his will in all wisdom and spiritual understanding, that ye might walk worthy of the Lord, unto all pleasing, bring fruitful in every good work, and increasing in the knowledge of God, strengthened with all might, according to his glorious power, unto all patience and long-suffering with joyfulness, giving thanks unto the Father, which had made us meet to be partakers of the inheritance of the saints in light, who hath delivered us from the power of darkness, and has translated us unto the kingdom of his dear Son, in whom we have redemption through his blood, even the forgiveness of sins. A word from God for the children of God. And in brief, to walk worthy, Deacon, in short but to the point, what is he asking of us?
2: 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An easier, more
1: is to walk worthy.
2: 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Now with more solutions for everything.
0: Yeah, that's our responsibility, to walk worthy of his calling. And we had to try to get his knowledge rather than ours. I think that is what happened with many of us today. We want to use our own knowledge. But God has combined us together to learn from one another. And the two, here's one thing we don't understand. To whom more is given, more is required.
1: Yes, sir.
0: So it's patiently and faithfully he given to me, then faithfully and patiently I had to share it with one another. Thank you again for that scripture.
1: Thank you so much, sir.

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0: Sprout Smith number two. 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
1: Not when you've got surprisingly great prices on delicious organic.

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Those who got birthdays today, rejoice and be exceedingly glad. 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

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Uncle Tony is going to take us out of here, folks. This is Tony Vicks. 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Clear all of that out of here. And in the morning when I get back, yeah, I won't have to do a such, such, and such. I'm going to let all of that get gone and give me my map for in the morning. There we are. Show me all the streets in Fort Myers. One spot there out on Highway 80. Let's see if there's an 82 rather. Let's see if there's an accident. See what's happening here before we leave. There's some yellow markers all the way up to, let's look at 31 and 80. First, let's see what's going on over there. Well, nothing lit up, so let's head on out to Alva. On 80 on Alva, see if anything. That's a red flag out there, so let's see if anything happening in the Alva area. No, there's nothing down there, so let's make a quick break down here on 82. Nothing there. I-75, where they got this big yellow pump up, and let's see what's going on there. Construction zone. And about 10 miles up this way, let's see what they got here. Nothing going on there. Don't head out Colonial toward 41. Nothing happening there. Okay. Yeah, down McGregor Boulevard. Look at this pink sign again. It's a. There's a crash down on McGregor Boulevard. So you headed down that way to what the Mint, but the Cape Cod Bridge. There's a crash. There's gotta be some traffic delay. Let's see if there's another one. No, that's where the line stopped is, so it's about a mile. Here's up down there. Let's try that again. Now you're telling me something different. What'd you say? Yeah, it did say crash. Okay, let's head back up here in Fort Myers. Downtown Fort Myers. Looking beautiful. All the way over 41 here at. Nothing happening there. There's just a delay for construction. They told me the crap. They didn't give me no information on it. And that's just not going to do it again for this morning. Blessed be the tie. Bind our hearts in Christ and love. The joy in the fellowship. Yeah, fellowship one with the other. So as you go through this day, remember, rejoice and be exceedingly glad, and say a special prayer for the mouth of the South. Bye, y'all.

Y'all quiet it down here now. Listen. I'm glad I got a witness tonight. So many times in that little old house, in that little old house over there about 18 miles from here, sometime some of y'all might know about it, I went to a little old country school. Listen to me.

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Mama had to come through our room to get to the kitchen. 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

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Now give somebody a hug and tell them

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Yeah. See, a parent fails if the child never learns how to fly. I hope I'm talking to somebody today.

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1: If God is our Father.
0: That makes us family.
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1: How can you love God?
0: And not love me?
1: And not love me.
0: Get yourself together. 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

0: I wanna talk, I ain't afraid that we ain't spoken to.
1: What do you wish for? 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You realize them.

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4: Yeah! I want to say something to everyone in a spirit of humility, a spirit of meekness, and a spirit of Christ-like love. There's chaos and calamity in the world, and there's so much hurt and distrust. When police are killed, we need to say something. When black boys are killed, we need to say something. And when we don't say something, we're saying something. We have the spirit of redemption when we speak. At our concerts, in our churches, I beg of you, let's ask the people that we are accountable to stand in front of to pray with us for healing,

Father God, I pray that our families will come together right now and seek your face. You will forgive our sins and you'll heal our incredible land. In the name of the only Savior, Jesus Christ. Amen.

0: what I'm trying to say.
1: If tonight is the last night you plan on breathing, if the weight of the world is so heavy on your shoulders, the only place you see to lay down this burden is a grave, if you are so tired of existence you want to put yourself into an eternal rest, I'm sorry I couldn't make this life more livable for you. I too have known nights on bathroom floors with blood and tears spilling so quickly, I'm not sure which one I'll run out of first. No, praying to gods I stopped believing in a long time ago that if they were real they would help me. No, looking death in the face and inviting him home for dinner like a long lost friend I couldn't wait to get reacquainted with, but I have also known salvation. Know that if the words of your demons can end your life, then words of hope can save it, no matter how deep of a hole you've dug yourself into. Even when holding on to life feels like grasping for air your lungs can't even keep inside of them, reach your hand out for a lifeline. Because I am still standing after depression has brought me to my knees, after I have asked God more times to end my life than I have thanked him for giving me it, and ain't that a blessing? To survive, even when your own body has tried to kill you. And it gets hard sometimes because I can't even remember how to be a person. But being a poet isn't always about pretty prose. Some days, it is just about being alive. Most days, it is just about being alive here. In this place where I've seen so many resurrected, I call it holy. This is survival. This is hope. This is life. So tonight, don't you write me a suicide note. Write me a survival.

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0: 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I'm Lee Pitts, the longtime host of the Lee Pitts Live TV show. 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That's simple. It's the next one. And it's right here on Lee Pitts Live on radio. 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
3: Hello, everybody. You are looking live at a Juneteenth celebration for the ages. Right here in Punta Gorda. Punta Gorda, just north of Fort Myers in Charlotte County. It's celebrating Juneteenth in a big way. Willie, I'm gonna talk to your band right after this. In a big way. Round up the crew, Willie. It's the celebration that has brought out hundreds of people to Cooper Street Community Center. We're in the park here, in the heart of the African-American community. It's Freedom Day.
4: Yes.
3: The celebration of our ancestors receiving the message that the Emancipation Proclamation of 1863 had been put into law.
4: Yes.
3: And the enslaved Africans in America were now free, hence now and forever.
4: Yes.
3: The message came down from the Union soldiers and Galveston, Texas, shortly before Abraham Lincoln was assassinated. And we sit here, free people.
4: Yes.
3: In the White Folks Park.
4: Yes.
3: And now we can celebrate.
4: Amen.
3: And you now have a television talk show in the area hosted by a black person.
4: Yes.
3: And we bring in you the Sounds Collaboration Band, Shorty Doo-Wop on the one and twos. And we got one of the distinguished vendors who's out here. There are many vendors out here, and I've been patronizing them, but none quite as fine as Anderson's Lemonade.
4: Yes, yes.
3: It's heavenly good.
4: Heavenly good. It's heavenly good.
3: That's an endorsement, people. He can pay me later for the endorsement. I've had two servings, the pink, the strawberry, and the original. It's like no other lemonade.
4: No other.
3: That I've tasted. And it looks like you got your own special sauces and special recipe that's in stores and things like that?
4: Yes, well, we've been doing lemonade for over 30 years, moving here from Charlotte, North Carolina. Sold to several restaurants, hotels. So we're in the Florida area.
3: 30 years.
4: Over 30 years. Started
3: that's a
4: on
3: long
4: the,
3: time, man.
4: Started on the East Coast of Florida. Went to Charlotte, North Carolina, back in Florida on the West Coast, introducing a great product.
3: Yeah. You like to get to them big crowds. I already told you about I'm going to give you a couple of things about some two real big crowds that you can get to and be a vendor. But you got a nice little traffic over there. Look like, is that the wife handling everything?
4: Yes, yes.
3: Yeah, she's working it. So, man, you grown this business? Is this your full-time business?
4: This is our full-time business. My wife is also a caterer, Amore 2 Catering.
3: So Tell me how all this got started.
4: All this got started over 30 years ago, just going around to different restaurants trying lemonade. I could never find a good lemonade in a restaurant. 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
3: Tell me about this. 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
4: Purchased it in gallons and took it back to their restaurants and sold it to their customers. And now we have customers all over the United States that go into restaurants asking them, do they carry Anderson's lemonade?
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5: Oh, yeah. She's
4: I have big events, like 500 people, I have caterers coming.
5: She's done over 600 that she's catered to.
4: I don't see number one person over there.
5: Oh, yeah. We have a team that comes out. But she's the head chef.
4: And she got a commercial kitchen somewhere?
5: Yes.
4: Uh-huh. Well, sound good. Got some warmers and all that. See, I know about all that
5: everything.
4: Stuff.
5: Everything you need.
4: Well, y'all hustling, bro. Y'all hustling.
5: And, you know, that's why it's called Amare 2, meaning love.
4: Mm-hmm.
5: Amare means love. So both of us, we do everything with love. And when you do everything with love, it's going to make the drinks better. It's going to make the food better. It's going to make the customer service better.
4: Okay.
5: When it's done with love.
4: Well, I'm going to come back over there and sample some more stuff. Now that I'm doing this, I'm going to be getting some free stuff.
5: Oh, yeah.
4: I'm going to get me some big free lemonade.
5: Yeah, we got to make sure that you take a couple
4: I'm
5: of bottles
4: hot.
5: With you.
4: I'm still hot. Okay.
5: You're going to take a couple of bottles with you before we leave. Oh, yeah.
4: But look, people are at home everywhere. I'm telling you, and y'all been with me. I've been on the air for 35 years.
5: Okay.
4: Lee Pitts Live is an institution. People have come to see me as the trust, their news that they can trust.
5: Yes.
4: I'm telling you guys, this lemonade here, Anderson's lemonade, the best lemonade I ever had.
5: And remember, the only way you get it better than this is to die and go to heaven to get it.
4: The other restaurants coming to him, getting his lemonade. You the man.
5: And we sell to food trucks also. Food trucks, hotels, restaurants.
4: All up and down the Eastern Seaboard.
5: Yes.
4: My
5: all
4: man.
5: The way back up to North Carolina.
4: My man.
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7: Well, look, let's cover a few things. I'm going to get to the band. How are you enjoying it out here so far today?
8: This is very nice, and this is something that we did not want to miss. When it comes down to Juneteenth, I've always been a part of Juneteenth because it's an opportunity for us as a people to understand that it's time to transfer wealth back to black. It's not to boycott anybody. It's not to think that we're better than anybody. It's time to take a look at ourselves and say, let's transfer wealth back to black. And when once we transfer wealth back to black, we'll understand that we do have a very strong economy.
6: Mm-hmm.
8: It's all about just pulling together and willing to transfer wealth back to black.
7: It's amazing what you just said, and also the distinction of you are an example.
8: Yes.
7: Your company is an example.
8: Yeah.
7: Of giving opportunity, we can be successful.
8: Yes.
7: Just like James Brown say, I want nobody to give me nothing.
8: Right.
7: Just open up the door.
8: Right.
7: I'll get it myself.
8: That's it. That's all about opportunity. It's all about giving the opportunity.
7: And you've done very well over there. And I'm glad that you stepped over here. Before you go, I want you to tell me what comes to your mind when you think about Juneteenth.
8: What comes to my mind when we think about Juneteenth, I think about that day that the last people were finally given the message of opportunity. It was a message of opportunity. It was a message saying that you are now considered equal people. Everybody doesn't see us as equal. Everybody, even though it's 2026 right now, everybody still doesn't see us as equal, but we have an equal opportunity. But we have to take advantage of that opportunity and understand that only you can stop you. Only you can stop you. No race can stop you. No culture can stop you. Nobody can stop you. You have to be the one to give up and give in. But when you understand that there are over 6 billion people on the earth, if one doesn't support you, you got to look at all of those who will support you.
7: And I guess your goal is to get half of that 6 billion drinking your lemonade.
8: That's it. And then roll money back into the African-American community.
7: Now, where are you living now?
8: We are located in Fort Myers, moving here from Charlotte, North Carolina. Just got married in February.
7: You in Fort Myers?
8: Just got married in February.
7: Bruh, you know what I told you about? You in Fort Myers.
8: Just moved there.
7: My man. Well, look, one of our saying on this show is the juice. When I say, what if I say, like, Miami might have the oranges, but Anderson Lemonade has got the, you say, juice. It's perfect.
8: We got the juice.
7: All right, here we go. Miami might have the oranges, but Anderson Lemonade has got the
8: juice.
7: All right, we'll see you.
6: And now, a word from our sponsors.
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6: 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Shari Armstrong in person, ladies and gentlemen. Shari, you ever been on TV before?

0: 17,000 times. We're going to tell it again tonight. So it's all right.
1: Let me do this one.
0: Okay, okay.
1: 2022 Person of the Year, Media Excellence, Shari Armstrong. Lee Pislod, you have made the area so proud with your exemplary work as an anchor and reporter. In your high-profile capacity, you have maintained your commitment to all aspects of the community, which makes you more valuable as we look for you for the truth.
2: Wow, that's powerful, Coach.
1: Don't say Coach yet, because I got to tell my story. She calls me Coach, you got to get the hint. Your in-depth reporting on Hurricane Ian was award worthy, hence the award. You also made sure the disenfranchised were not overlooked during Hurricane Ian. You pounded the message and got results. You are our shining star, a role model, the go-to anchor for the news. We need you. Hey, check this out. Two things. One, before you saw Shari on TV and doing all of that, the first time she was practicing television and she didn't even know it, I asked her to, when Hodges University named the student union, the Lee Pitt Student Union, back in early 2000, whatever it was. I said, Shari, why don't you come out? I'll be being celebrated and I'd like you to host my TV show. She had no idea what the future would be. She doesn't like me to show old clips, but that was the first time you did television, right, Shari?
2: That was the first time I did television in Southwest Florida. I majored in television at the University of South Florida, but back here at home, that was my first opportunity. Thanks to the coach.
1: Thank you. Give her a hand. I'll just take a little bit of Shari. Now, she calls me coach, just like Robert Cody back in the day. Shari Armstrong was a 7-year-old standout swimmer in my swimming program. And she was one of the best. And that's my claim to fame, that I taught Shari Armstrong how to swim.
2: And we had the number one in the backstroke. We just gonna tell the truth.
1: She's number one in the backstroke.
2: Thanks to this guy right here. You can clap for him.
1: I knew then that she would be somebody, but I had no idea she would do all that she has done, but I should have, because of the support. Every day at swim lesson, her whole family would be there. The mom, the uncle, the auntie, grandma, everybody. Stand up, the family back here.
2: They're all here tonight at the back table. My mom, my aunts, my grandfather. And I have to say that my mom and my grandfather would drive me from Port Charlotte when we first moved to Southwest Florida. We lived in Port Charlotte, and I went to school in the villas at Evangelical Christian School. They would drive me from Port Charlotte to ECS, back to Port Charlotte to run a business, then back to pick me up every single day, and then on the weekends bring me to the Stars Complex to swim and dance over there. So when you talk about your foundation and your family, I felt that in my heart, because I wouldn't be me without them, so I had to make sure that they were here.
1: Shari has never forgotten her community. She has always been a part of the community. And from the time she was a little swimmer until now, Shari, we're so proud of you. Shari, when people, besides, you know, how you are on TV and you're beautiful and all of that, but what makes Shari Armstrong so passionate about community?
2: It's when I look around here and I can see Attorney Joe North, and I don't just see the billboard and the guy on the side of every single bus in Lee County. But I see the guy who, one day I was going through some police reports and I came across the story of a 14-year-old kid that was wrongfully arrested. And I reached out to this guy who was actually holding a press conference for that child. And we were able to work together. And a couple months later, the charges were dropped. That kid was wrongfully accused. There are people like Charlotte County Sheriff's Office back here, Miss Tabitha Carter, who represent
1: the captain.
2: That's right, the captain, who represent us in a beautiful way. So there's no way that I'm gonna have a platform like a television platform and forget about my connections, because I know from the ground who's making things happen, like Miss Tamara Hunter in the back at Franklin Park. You know what I'm talking about? So for me, I'm authentic because I'm connected to my community, because I know the power of the people sitting in this room and the power of this community, Lee Health, Larry Antonucci, across the board. There's no way I'm gonna forget that, no matter how high I climb, even as your Bayside 5 p.m. in Griff.
1: I just hope that we can keep Shari here, because you know everybody's gonna come recruiting her once she's already top of the shelf. So Shari, I'm not gonna ask you what your long-term goals are, but Shari, all of this, you behind the camera, now you connecting personally with all of these people of diverse background. You being from the Caribbean, right?
2: My family's from the Caribbean, Barbados.
1: You were born in America?
2: Mm-hmm.
1: But talk about how that Caribbean influence and some of the values associated there too run through you and how it affect how you go about your life.
2: I was never allowed to watch anything else but the news during the week. I mean, it's a very rigorous educational culture. You come home, you take a shower, you do your homework, you maybe get dinner and watch a half an hour of TV, and you go to bed. And that is the West Indian culture's education, education, education. And then, of course, those extracurricular activities. But my family also reminded me, like, yes, of course, education is staying focused on your goals, but family is important, and you don't forget where you come from. And for me, that's a big part of who I am, is not forgetting who I come from. So when you're where I come from, so if you're awarding me, you're awarding me and the Armstrong Ishmael family back there as well, because at the end of the day, our culture is collective. It is about all of us. And when I rise, we rise collectively. And when I say family, my family has extended to so many of you, Jahida, so many people in this community. You guys are my family. And so that is part of my Caribbean roots, is just staying connected to who I am.
1: I saw you back there. I know you saw yourself in Sibian, the young track star, and Azaria, the gymnast. I know you're going to get in touch with them to do stories on. But when you see kids like that, I know you do a lot of work with youth, quality, life center, and so on. What does that mean to you?
2: I was on the stage when I was 7 years old, dancing. I was swimming at the Stars Complex. But what it means to me is next generation. You know, you have Tisha over here, Toya and Tisha, killing it on the stage. But what you might not recognize for many of you is that this is a hardworking mom right here. And both of her kids went through Quality Life Center while I was there. And I was working the parade the other day, doing my thing. And this grown man walks by me. I'm like, who the heck is this guy? That's her oldest son. And I'm seeing the benefits of investing in our kids and our community full circle. So when I love that you called out the community and said, y'all better back these kids up, because when you back the kids up, not just from the familial perspective, but as a community, they shine. And you see that in Mr. Cody over here. You see that in me. When your community's backing you, we rise together. So we gotta keep doing that. A shout out to both of us.
1: And now, a word from our sponsors.
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5: Hello, my name is Tracy McMillian. I'm the fire chief of the City of Fort Myers Fire Department. 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Where's dad? 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And if you have a little pet, we know to look for your pet as well. 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
6: The CRA particularly looks to do the revitalization of places like Midtown, for example, which is a current ongoing project that we have. We've got City of Fort Myers being the eighth best city to come and start a small business. It's the fastest growing city in the country. Everybody wants to come and retire here. A lot of people that are starting families want to come here. And so the opportunity to create a place that works for all of those people groups is prime. And we're there and we've got the public and private partnerships set up and ready to go to make those things happen.
7: The Fort Myers CRA is working to revitalize our redevelopment areas, and we're doing this by advancing businesses, transforming communities, and redeveloping Fort Myers for the future.
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4: 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Welcome back, Southwest Florida and around the world who may be looking at us on the new social media World Wide Web. 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When I first got started in television, there was no such thing as the internet or the World Wide Web. So now people can see us all over the world. 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Welcome to Lee Pitts Live again.
9: Thank you, Lee. It's always a pleasure to be with you.
4: How did you like that introduction?
9: I loved it, and I remember when there was no internet.
4: Yeah, let's talk about that for a second, because you and I sort of got started in television around the same time. Things have really changed since then, right?
9: And changed very quickly.
4: Mm-hmm.
9: You know, so what I'm really impressed with is the way that you've kept up and ahead of some of the rest of us. I remember when, when I had my show,
4: right,
9: you know, years ago, and it's really important to do that because the way you reach so many people is very important.
4: You know, I got to go back in my archives because I got the interview when I came on your show out at, you had a nice layout out at your, at Hope Hospice. And that was one of my favorite interviews because I was on the other side of the camera. You were interviewing me. People rarely see me on the other side of the camera. And in the future, you're going to be interviewing me. I'll be on the other side of the camera. I'm looking forward to that.
9: Thank you. I'm looking forward to it also. And I think people will really enjoy it.
4: Don't try to zing me, though. Don't get me with a zinger. But I think that's going to probably take place this summer.
9: Right.
4: I'm already calculating it. I have to think it through.
9: Perfect.
4: You and I focus on the on my media, my work, my media growth there. Because when we first met, you knew me. You knew I was doing dual things. I was a TV guy and a bank vice president.
9: Correct.
4: You have come so far since then. At that time, I think you only had like one property, Hope Hospice.
9: Yes.
4: And now you're like all over the place. Kind of describe your footprint.
9: Well, now we have, in addition to Hope Hospice, we have Hope PACE, Program for All-Inclusive Care for the Elderly. We have Hope Connections in Hendry and Glades County. And we have four hospice houses. And we have, I think it's a total of 15 or 16 different offices.
4: What does that say about the need?
9: We hope, says to people in the community, that we continue to look for unmet needs. And we develop programs and services to take care of the people who live in the communities that we serve so that, you know, we're really identifying that and that we're very inclusive, taking care of people in so many different communities throughout Southwest Florida.
4: Early on, you said that one of the things that you admired about me is that I kept up with the times. Based on what you're saying, Hope Healthcare has managed to keep up with the times.
10: things are always changing in terms of needs, and you're learning all the time. It never ends in terms of end-of-life care.
9: Absolutely, and I appreciate that comment about the fact that the similarity, because people suffer and people have different needs, and our goal, our mission, is to help people during the final chapter of life, and that might be days, weeks, months, or years. Mm-hmm. People who are aging, who have serious illness, who have advancing illness, and we're there for them as well as for their family members and really their friends and the community, because everyone is affected, and it's so important that people have the right care at the right time.
10: Mm-hmm. Now, a lot of times people try to keep their elderly relatives or people they love at home during those times like that. Certainly in the African-American community, we have a tendency to not want to put them away. Kind of talk about that, the pros and cons of that, and how Hope Healthcare fits into that.
9: It's so important that we actually find out from the person and the family what their needs are and what their choices are. Mm-hmm. Because at one time, people really did want to stay at home for as long as possible. Mm-hmm. And I find that that's really changing. You know, you talked about the African-American family and really some of the other minority families or underserved families. And that's really changing because of the fact that people's needs have increased. You know, they have complex needs. And I really believe that people are starting to understand that finding help earlier mm-hmm. is better, so that they don't have to suffer taking care of someone not knowing how to do the right thing. And at the same time, if somebody wants to stay at home, we have medical equipment, medication, staff, nurses, doctors, volunteers, chaplains that can all come in and help keep that person at home.
10: When that physician or your health care expert mentions that word hospice, a person should not panic? How should they best handle that word?
9: Yeah, and it's a very good question because, you know, it's part of the life cycle, birth and death. And so birth, people are really excited about. It's a family event. Well, the end of life, somebody's life, their transition to the next life is also a family event or a family time. And yet we're afraid of that time because it's a time of great loss and sadness. And we don't know what's going to be happening next for sure. And also because of the fact that people have heard about other people's pain or we're not wanting to be a burden, different kinds of things like that. And I really think that something that's happened recently that's very helpful for our community is the fact that President Carter accepted hospice care at home. Oh. And he's really on hospice quite a long time. And people have come to equate the word hospice to meaning death in the next few days. And we have to break that misunderstanding that, again, we've had people be on service for 2 or 3 years on hospice. And so we want to get that message out. So it's a very good question.
10: Is there a direct correlation going from what you just said to the length that you may continue to live based on the quality of experts working with you?
9: Absolutely, there is. In fact, there have been studies that have shown that if people who are on hospice actually live longer than those who are not referred to hospice. We know they live better because our entire focus is to help them make choices about how they want to spend that time and to live their best life, even in the face of a very serious illness that really is a terminal prognosis, not knowing when that time will come, and wanting them to be able to have that control. What do they want to do? Is there a last wish? Do they want to maybe reconnect with family members? Do they want to have a party? Do they want to go to skydive? That's what it's about, looking at what they can do,
10: gotcha.
9: Not what they can't do.
10: Hope Pace. What is Hope Pace, and what are some unique features about it that you're so proud of?
9: Well, the reason we started Hope Pace program for all-inclusive care for the elderly is because we had some people in the community who needed our special kind of care, and yet they did not meet the hospice criteria. And they needed coordinated care to be able to come to a center. We like to call it the PACE Center, our club. Mm-hmm. And they can come there during the day, maybe get away from their family, or their family member can go to work or go to their own appointments, have some respite. They can come there for bingo or manicures, pedicures. I've been there on mani-pedi day. People are having a great time. They can also see a physician, a nurse practitioner, have PT, have occupational therapy, or just hang out with friends for the day.
10: Sound like a rec center that you can just, yeah.
9: Yeah, now, right.
10: As a hope PACE, mm-hmm. we have numerous sites in Southwest Florida?
9: We do. We have three in Lee County. We have one in Lehigh. We have one down on Evans Avenue, across from the old Southwest Regional Hospital. I shouldn't say that because some people are new to the community and they'll say, what is she talking about? Mm-hmm. But you and I know where that is. And then also we have one in Cape Coral. We have one in Collier County and we have one in Charlotte County. Mm-hmm. So we have them spread out mm-hmm. so that people can have, and we provide the transportation so if the family can't drop them off.
1: And now a word from our sponsors.
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10: Is it fair to assume that people who are elderly are the hospice clients, or do they come in wide range of ages?
9: Well, for PACE, there are people who are over 55 who really need some help with their activities of daily living. And they have some serious illness, but not a terminal prognosis. Now, in hospice, we take care of people at Hope Hospice who are babies, all ages. We have a children's program. We have 100 children in that program, under 18. And the oldest person who's been in our care was 104.
10: If somebody's listening to us right now and they want to tap into Hope PACE, there's transportation that can be provided. How do they do that? Do they go to that phone number, that website we're seeing on the screen, or do they have to be referred by their primary health care provider? How does all that work?
9: Yeah, they can call us directly.
10: Okay.
9: We will talk with them, find out about their circumstances, and then set up a visit to the center. And it's really coordinated care for them. It's all inclusive. And that's why it's so important, because it also includes the medicine as well as the equipment and the transportation.
10: For radio purposes, I'm going to ask you to give a phone number and a website.
9: Yes. Our main number is 239-482-4673. Our website is hopehcs.org. And that will actually connect a person to all of our services. And if they're not eligible for one of our services or it's not the best fit, we will help them look at all of our other services and find the best fit for them and their family.
10: Tell me about the sandwich generation.
9: Well, you know what?
10: The sandwich.
9: Well, you know what? There's those of us who are caring for our children and also caring for our parents. And so we become the middle of that sandwich.
10: Ooh.
9: And you know, being a caregiver is a lot of work. And everyone who's been a caregiver knows that. And so our goal is to find the opportunity for people to receive our care and services earlier because we know that they have to take care of themselves so they can take care of their children and their parents or maybe other elderly family members that they've taken the responsibility to help care for.
10: You know, it's really interesting, you know, doing this TV show that I learn about all these things indirectly. And when I first started interviewing you, say, 25 years ago, 30 years ago, my parents were not old. Now they're in their 90s. and all the things that you're talking about, we are dealing with that now. The siblings, the children generally fall, the children end up having to work through that process, right?
9: Absolutely, and that then that becomes a sandwich generation.
10: Okay.
9: Because, you know, you want the best for your parents, and they're not able to do as much as they used to do, and so the siblings take care of them, and it's really important to plan for that particular time. You know, people plan for their vacations, they plan for so many different things in life, but they don't plan for what they're going to do when they get older, and having good children really helps. Maybe that was your parents' plan, to have good children.
10: Well, it's working out, but there's a lot of work going in there. And then what also within that dynamic is the different children. We're using children in this particular case so people at home can relate.
9: Right.
10: All of us have different ways that we think things should go. Would an organization like Hope Healthcare, Hope PACE, or these types of organizations help us in that as well?
9: Yes.
10: How to make it a smoother process?
9: Absolutely, because you're absolutely right. We each have our own perspective and idea about what's best for our parents.
10: Correct.
9: We use this as an example. Same thing happened with our family, with my mom. And each of us had a different idea of what was best for her, you know, who the caregivers should be, those kinds of things. And so having someone who can, in a sense, help everyone to understand what the parents want is really important. And then also help everyone decide how they can work together on that goal. Sometimes it's not easy because there are strong beliefs or opinions. And so if we can provide as much information, then I think that's very helpful.
10: We're sitting here in Post 38, the American Legion. Veterans benefit from this place. You, Hope Healthcare, have a strong component as it relates to our veterans.
9: We do. We love taking care of everyone, and that includes the veterans and their families in this community. We have a special program titled the Hope Valor Program, And we have volunteer veterans who come out to the home or to the nursing facility or the ALF or the hospital or the hospice house, wherever the person is, the PACE center, and provides a ceremony of gratitude for the veteran to let them know how very important their service mm-hmm. has been to the country and to the community.
10: That's wonderful. When we see all those buses riding around here with hope on them, where are they doing? Where are they going?
9: You know, they're picking up people and taking them to appointments, taking them to the PACE Center, the Hope, I like what you said, the Rec Center, mm-hmm. The club, and taking them there, or maybe taking them to a specialist that they need to see to help the family. You know, we were talking about the needs of our older relatives mm-hmm. or older community members, and they need to go to different places. Mm-hmm. And sometimes the family who is working, you know, doesn't have the ability to always do that. Mm-hmm. So we're just helping out with what the needs are.
10: The state of Florida, and particularly here in Southwest Florida, we have, I think I read some stats, but we have the older pop, where I know it used to be one of the older populations mm-hmm. were here. Is that changing? And if, in general, what type of special dynamics does that put on an organization like Hope Healthcare? We have all of these older people living in this one particular region of the country.
9: You know, it continues to be a great need. And even though the age of our communities is going down because we have younger people moving in, and at the same time, there's still a great need. And we need volunteers mm-hmm. So if anybody out there wants to volunteer at our organization or another valuable community organization anywhere across the country or the world, because now people are listening in from all over. It's very important that people stay connected because, you know, we can learn a lot from people during this chapter of their life. And a great gift that they can give is to share maybe some information from their past experience. And I think that's also a great benefit and gift.
10: Well, we're just blessed to have Hope Healthcare in our community. It's always a thrill to chat with you and to educate the people and give them some sense of, hey, there's help out there. And I always want you to leave people with letting them know that regardless of their economic status, their income, there's a way to tap into your services.
9: Absolutely, because we're here to care for all people. We're all inclusive, our entire organization, economic status, ethnic group, everything. I mean, it's just hard
10: education.
9: To list everything. Education. We care for people who have no reimbursement. We care for people who have the best reimbursement. And everyone receives the highest level of care. That's so important to us. We will never compromise on quality of care mm-hmm. for anyone in our service area.
10: How long in the area?
9: We've been in the service area here for over 40 years.
10: Wow.
9: Yes.
10: Fair to say, the leader in the community.
9: Well, we have been. We've been here for quite some time, and we'll continue to be a very important part of our community, integrated into the fabric of our community.
10: Samara's been a pleasure.
9: It's always a pleasure to be with you.
10: As the saying goes on this particular show, for those who say it can't be done, they're usually interrupted by those like all the fine people at Hope Healthcare and Samara Beckwith who are doing it. And remember, Miami may have the oranges, but Hope Healthcare has got the...
9: I love this. The juice.
10: The juice. We'll see you.
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0: Let me dub, T-Real. Call the Lord. Tell him how you feel.
1: They overcame by the blood of the Lamb and by the word of their testimony. And you might be going through something where you're not feeling up to par physically, or your finances need to be healed, or your family relations need to be healed, and everything around you looks bleak and dark. All the signs are not there. The symptoms are still there. The problem is still there, whether it's financially, physically, emotionally. But you need to defy the odds and stand on your faith and say, yes, I'm healed. Yes, I'm healed by the word of God.

0: are healed. The Bible says that death and life are in the power of our tongue. Speak life, speak health, speak healing over yourself. In Jesus' name.
1: What does it matter if I gain the world and lose my soul? What does it matter if I gain all the accolades of man, but I get to the gates and he says, depart from me because I don't know you? It would have all been for nothing. But the hope of Christ lives in me, and it lives in each and every one of you. And I want you to know tonight that no matter what you face, no matter what you presumably lose, God is still everything.

0: Anyone else?
1: My name is David, and in 8 years, I'll be an alcoholic.
2: Hi, David.
1: I'll start drinking in middle school, just at parties. But my parents won't start talking to me about it till high school. And by then, I'll already be in some trouble.
3: Kids who drink before age 15 are 5 times more likely to have alcohol problems when they're adults.
1: The thing is, my parents won't even see it coming.
3: So start talking.
0: Who's next?
3: Before they start drinking.

0: No fear. 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If I could have that half of my life, no fear. But it is something to really, really feel.
1: There is a place in God. Of healing. It's a place of power. Oh, yeah.

my mama this morning. My mama told me, she said, Neil, when you get ready to sing, I want you to make sure you dedicate a song to me. This song is dedicated to my mama. I said, this song is dedicated to my mama. Years ago, mama then would be sitting down in that old Pentecostal church. We didn't have a real big church. We had a little old small church. Mama then would stand up in the corner and she would say, get it right.

0: Why are we getting killed like this?
1: Kyle's not here. Got caught drinking beer in the park a couple of nights ago.
0: Really?
1: Yeah. Zero tolerance. He's out for the season.
0: Harsh.
1: Hey, he knew not to drink. We've made that clear to all of our kids, right?
0: No, not really.
1: Bill, if we don't tell them what we expect and why they shouldn't drink, how are they gonna know?
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6: 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Yeah!

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Green around the gills? Not 100%? Sick as a dog? Then, be a no-show and stay out of the loop. Don't crunch the numbers and work inside the box. In other words, if you're sick, stay home from work. Stay.

tonight, on tonight. We're not talking about tomorrow because tomorrow is not promised. But on tonight, y'all gonna help me sing this song. 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Now this is what I want you to say on this time, on this side. 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
8: Miami has the oranges, but Fort Myers got the juice. Yes, bullying. It's Lee Pitts, the host of the award-winning Lee Pitts Live on television. 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
1: For the Lord God is a sun and shield. 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

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It's dangerous. Do yourself a favor. 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

0: Remember Charles Jenkins? Woo!
1: Clap your hands like this.
0: And we don't stop. I'm with my brothers.
1: Clap your hands like this.
0: Ladies and gentlemen, it's the Kinsmen.

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And I actually thought that my life was coming to an end. But I remembered what the word of the Lord says. He was wounded for our transgressions, bruised for our iniquities. Because of that,

WGGM Fort Myers, Florida.

What do you wish for? A nice life? Nice things? Or do you wish for something more? A sense of purpose? Do you wish to discover a cure? To write code that cracks an unsolvable question? To further our exploration into space? Or to invent something that changes everything right here on Earth? Well, if that's your wish, make yourself ready. 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You realize them.

0: Miami has the oranges, but Fort Myers got the juice. Yes, it's Lee Pitts, the host of the award-winning Lee Pitts Live on television. It's official. 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
4: 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Is anybody here?

0: gonna bless me if I live right. So I'ma sip this tea and get my dress right. Netflix and chill out, ain't it sweet? He'll bless you too if you just believe. We cuddled up like 3 degrees. Let's get what the Lord has done for me.
1: This song came out and I was like, oh, is this gospel? Can I play this on the church van when we drive up to the guest churches? Because I don't need the saints looking at me like I'm crazy. And come to find out, it was gospel and I had everybody hooked on it like,
2: yo, give me one for Aretha. Two.

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And there was a sound. There was a word released called Baba, which means father. And I heard this young man by the name of Sunny Badu, who is absolutely anointed.

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his seat and say he is a miracle worker, and I can prove it. 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I want to sit down. We've got to leave this alone. I almost feel like confessing something. 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Come on, please. Glory to Jesus. Hallelujah. I put my trust in you. I feel it. I put my faith in you.

0: Why are we getting killed like this?
1: Kyle's not here. 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
0: Really?
1: Yeah. Zero tolerance. He's out for the season.
0: Harsh.
1: Hey, he knew not to drink. We've made that clear to all of our kids, right?
0: No, not really.
1: Bill, if we don't tell them what we expect and why they shouldn't drink, how are they gonna know?
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0: 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I'm Lee Pitts, the longtime host of the Lee Pitts Live TV show. 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People always ask me, Lee, what's your favorite interview? That's simple. It's the next one. And it's right here on Lee Pitts Live on radio. Let's get to it.
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3: Hello, everybody. You are looking live at a Juneteenth celebration for the ages. Right here in Punta Gorda. Punta Gorda, just north of Fort Myers in Charlotte County. It's celebrating Juneteenth in a big way. Willie, I'm gonna talk to your band right after this. In a big way. Round up the crew, Willie. It's the celebration that has brought out hundreds of people to Cooper Street Community Center. We're in the park here, in the heart of the African-American community. It's Freedom Day.
4: Yes.
3: The celebration of our ancestors receiving the message that the Emancipation Proclamation of 1863 had been put into law.
4: Yes.
3: And the enslaved Africans in America were now free, hence, now, and forever.
4: Yes.
3: The message came down from the Union soldiers and Galveston, Texas, shortly before Abraham Lincoln was assassinated. And we sit here, free people.
4: Yes.
3: In the White Folks Park.
4: Yes.
3: And now we can celebrate.
4: Amen.
3: And you now have a television talk show in the area hosted by a black person.
4: Yes.
3: And we bring in you the Sounds Collaboration Band, Shorty Doo-Wop on the one and twos. And we got one of the distinguished vendors who's out here. There are many vendors out here, and I've been patronizing them, but none quite as fine as Anderson's Lemonade.
4: Yes, yes.
3: It's heavenly good.
4: Heavenly good. It's heavenly good.
3: That's an endorsement, people. He can pay me later for the endorsement. I've had two servings, the pink, the strawberry, and the original. It's like no other lemonade.
4: No other.
3: That I've tasted. And it looked like you got your own special sauces and special recipe that's in stores and things like that?
4: Yes, well, we've been doing lemonade for over 30 years, moving here from Charlotte, North Carolina. Sold to several restaurants, hotels. So we're in the Florida area.
3: 30 years.
4: Over 30 years. Started
3: that's a
4: on
3: long
4: the,
3: time, man.
4: Started on the East Coast of Florida. Went to Charlotte, North Carolina, back in Florida on the West Coast, introducing a great product.
3: Yeah. You like to get to them big crowds. I already told you about, I'm going to give you a couple of things about some two real big crowds that you can get to and be a vendor. But you got a nice little traffic over there. Look like, is that the wife handling everything?
4: Yes, yes.
3: Yeah, she's working it. So, man, you grown this business? Is this your full-time business?
4: This is our full-time business. My wife is also a caterer, Amore 2 Catering.
3: So Tell me how this got started.
4: All this got started over 30 years ago, just going around to different restaurants trying lemonade. 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
3: Tell me about this. 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
4: Purchased it in gallons and took it back to their restaurants and sold it to their customers. And now we have customers all over the United States that go into restaurants asking them, do they carry Anderson's lemonade?
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3: What is it about Anderson? 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
4: Need to be in the lemonade business.
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0: She's done over 600 that she's catered to.
1: I don't see number one person over there.
0: Oh, yeah. We have a team that comes out. But she's the head chef.
1: And she got a commercial kitchen somewhere?
0: Yes.
1: Uh-huh. Well, sound good. Got some warmers and all that. See, I know about all that
0: everything.
1: Stuff.
0: Everything you need.
1: Well, y'all hustling, bro. Y'all hustling.
0: And, you know, that's why it's called Amare 2, meaning love. Mm-hmm. Amare means love. So both of us, we do everything with love. And when you do everything with love, it's going to make the drinks better. It's going to make the food better. It's going to make the customer service better.
1: Okay.
0: When it's done with love.
1: Well, I'm going to come back over there and sample some more stuff. Now that I'm doing this, I'm going to be getting some free stuff.
0: Oh, yeah.
1: I'm going to get me some big free lemonade.
0: Yeah, we got to make sure that you take a couple
1: I'm
0: of bottles
1: hot.
0: With you.
1: I'm still hot. Okay.
0: You're going to take a couple of bottles with you before we leave. Oh, yeah.
1: But look, people are at home everywhere. I'm telling you, and y'all been with me. I've been on the air for 35 years.
0: Okay.
1: Deep Pitch Live is an institution. People have come to see me as the trust, the news that they can trust.
0: Yes.
1: I'm telling you guys, this lemonade here, Anderson's lemonade, the best lemonade I ever had.
0: And remember, the only way you get it better than this is to die and go to heaven to get it.
1: The other restaurants coming to him, getting his lemonade. You the man.
0: And we sell to food trucks also. Food trucks, hotels, restaurants.
1: All up and down the eastern seaboard.
0: Yes.
1: My
0: all
1: man.
0: The way back up to North Carolina.
1: My man.
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4: Well, look, let's cover a few things. I'm going to get to the band. How are you enjoying it out here so far today?
5: This is very nice, and this is something that we did not want to miss. When it comes down to Juneteenth, I've always been a part of Juneteenth because it's an opportunity for us as a people to understand that it's time to transfer wealth back to black. It's not to boycott anybody. It's not to think that we're better than anybody. It's time to take a look at ourselves and say, let's transfer wealth back to black. And when once we transfer wealth back to black, we'll understand that we do have a very strong economy.
3: Mm-hmm.
5: It's all about just pulling together and willing to transfer wealth back to black.
4: It's amazing what you just said, and also the distinction of you are an example.
5: Yes.
4: Your company is an example.
5: Yeah.
4: Of giving opportunity, we can be successful.
5: Yes.
4: Just like James Brown say, I don't want nobody to give me nothing.
5: Right.
4: Just open up the door.
5: Right.
4: I'll get it myself.
5: That's it. That's all about opportunity. It's all about giving the opportunity.
4: And you've done very well over there. And I'm glad that you stepped over here. Before you go, I want you to tell me what comes to your mind when you think about Juneteenth.
5: What comes to my mind when we think about Juneteenth, I think about that day that the last people were finally given the message of opportunity. It was a message of opportunity. It was a message saying that you are now considered equal people. Everybody doesn't see us as equal. Everybody, even though it's 2026 right now, everybody still doesn't see us as equal, but we have an equal opportunity. But we have to take advantage of that opportunity and understand that only you can stop you. Only you can stop you. No race can stop you. No culture can stop you. Nobody can stop you. You have to be the one to give up and give in. But when you understand that there are over 6 billion people on the earth, if one doesn't support you, you got to look at all of those who will support you.
4: And I guess your goal is to get half of that 6 billion drinking your lemonade.
5: That's it. And then roll money back into the African-American community.
4: Now, where are you living now?
5: We are located in Fort Myers, moving here from Charlotte, North Carolina. Just got married in February.
4: You in Fort Myers?
5: Just got married in February.
4: Bruh, you know what I told you about? You in Fort Myers.
5: Just moved there.
4: My man. Well, look, one of our saying on this show is the juice. When I say whatever I say, like, Miami might have the oranges, but Anderson Lemonade has got the, you say, juice. It's perfect.
5: We got the juice.
4: All right, here we go. Miami might have the oranges, but Anderson Lemonade has got the...
5: got the juice.
4: All right, we'll see you.
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0: 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We do this by strategically implementing the redevelopment plans. 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
5: Shari Armstrong in person. Shari Armstrong in person, ladies and gentlemen. Shari, you're on TV before.

0: 17,000 times. We're going to tell it again tonight, Coach. All right.
1: Let me do this one.
0: Okay, okay.
1: 2022 Person of the Year, Media Excellence, Shari Armstrong. Leave this slide. You have made the area so proud with your exemplary work as an anchor and reporter. In your high profile capacity, you have maintained your commitment to all aspects of the community, which makes you more valuable as we look for you for the truth.
2: Wow, that's powerful, Coach.
1: Don't say Coach yet, because I got to tell my story. She calls me Coach, you got to get the hit. Your in-depth reporting on Hurricane Ian was award worthy, hence the award. You also made sure the disenfranchised were not overlooked during Hurricane Ian. You pounded the message and got results. You are our shining star, a role model, the go-to anchor for the news. We need you. Hey, check this out. Two things. One, before you saw Shari on TV and doing all of that, the first time she was practicing television and she didn't even know it, I asked her to, when Hodges University named the student union, the Lee Pitt Student Union, back in early 2000, whatever it was. I said, Shari, won't you come out? I'll be being celebrated and I'd like you to host my TV show. She had no idea what the future would be. She doesn't like me to show old clips, but that was the first time you did television, right, Shari?
2: That was the first time I did television in Southwest Florida. I majored in television at the University of South Florida. But back here at home, that was my first opportunity. Thanks to the coach.
1: Thank you. Give her a hand. I'll just take a little bit of Shari. Now, she calls me Coach, just like Robert Cody back in the day. Shari Armstrong was a 7-year-old standout swimmer in my swimming program. And she was one of the best. And that's my claim to fame, that I taught Shari Armstrong how to swim.
2: And we had the number one in the backstroke. We just gonna tell the truth.
1: She's number one in the backstroke.
2: Thanks to this guy right here. You can clap for him.
1: I knew then that she would be somebody, but I had no idea she would do all that she has done, but I should have, because of the support. Every day at swim lesson, her whole family would be there. The mom, the uncle, the auntie, grandma, everybody. Stand up, the family back here.
2: They're all here tonight at the back table. My mom, my aunts, my grandfather. And I have to say that my mom and my grandfather would drive me from Port Charlotte when we first moved to Southwest Florida. We lived in Port Charlotte, and I went to school the villas at Evangelical Christian School. They would drive me from Port Charlotte to ECS, back to Port Charlotte to run a business, then back to pick me up every single day, and then on the weekends bring me to the Stars Complex to swim and dance over there. So when you talk about your foundation and your family, I felt that in my heart, because I wouldn't be me without them, so I had to make sure that they were here.
1: Shari has never forgotten her community. She has always been a part of the community. And from the time she was a little swimmer until now, Shari, we're so proud of you. Shari, when people, besides, you know, how you are on TV and you're beautiful and all of that, but what makes Shari Armstrong so passionate about community?
2: It's when I look around here and I can see Attorney Joe North, and I don't just see the billboard and the guy on the side of every single bus in Lee County. But I see the guy who, one day I was going through some police reports and I came across the story of a 14-year-old kid that was wrongfully arrested. And I reached out to this guy who was actually holding a press conference for that child. And we were able to work together. And a couple months later, the charges were dropped. That kid was wrongfully accused. There are people like Charlotte County Sheriff's Office back here, Miss Tabitha Carter, who represent
1: the captain.
2: That's right, the captain, who represent us in a beautiful way. So there's no way that I'm gonna have a platform like a television platform and forget about my connections, because I know from the ground who's making things happen, like Miss Tamara Hunter in the back at Franklin Park. You know what I'm talking about? So for me, I'm authentic because I'm connected to my community, because I know the power of the people sitting in this room and the power of this community. Lee Health, Larry Antonucci, across the board. There's no way I'm gonna forget that, no matter how high I climb, even as your Bayside 5 p.m.
1: I just hope that we can keep Shari here, because you know everybody's gonna come recruiting her once she's already at the top of the ship. So Shari, I'm not gonna ask you what your long-term goals are, but Shari, all of this, you behind the camera, now you connecting personally with all of these people of diverse background. You being from the Caribbean, right?
2: My family's from the Caribbean, Barbados.
1: You were born in America?
2: Mm-hmm.
1: But talk about how that Caribbean influence and some of the values associated there to run through your system, run through you, and how it affect how you go about your life.
2: I was never allowed to watch anything else but the news during the week. I mean, it's a very rigorous educational culture. You come home, you take a shower, you do your homework, you maybe get dinner and watch a half an hour of TV, and you go to bed. And that is the West Indian culture's education, education, education. And then, of course, those extracurricular activities. But my family also reminded me, like, yes, of course, education is staying focused on your goals, but family is important, and you don't forget where you come from. And for me, that's a big part of who I am, is not forgetting who I come from. So when you're where I come from, so if you're awarding me, you're awarding me and the Armstrong Ishmael family back there as well, because at the end of the day, our culture is collective. It is about all of us. And when I rise, we rise collectively. And when I say family, my family has extended to so many of you, Jahida, so many people in this community. You guys are my family. And so that is part of my Caribbean roots, is just staying connected to who I am.
1: I saw you back there. I know you saw yourself in Sibian, the young track star, and Azaria, the gymnast. I know you're going to get in touch with them to do stories on. But when you see kids like that, I know you do a lot of work with youth, quality, life center, and so on. What does that mean to you?
2: I was on the stage when I was 7 years old, dancing. I was swimming at the Stars Complex. But what it means to me is next generation. You know, you have Tisha over here, Toya and Tisha, killing it on the stage. But what you might not recognize from many of you is that this is a hardworking mom right here. And both of her kids went through Quality Life Center while I was there. And I was working the parade the other day, doing my thing. And this grown man walks by me. I'm like, who the heck is this guy? That's her oldest son. And I'm seeing the benefits of investing in our kids and our community full circle. So I love that you called out the community and said, y'all better back these kids up. Because when you back the kids up, not just from the familial perspective, but as a community, they shine. And you see that in Miss Sakoti over here. You see that in me. When your community's backing you, we rise together. So we gotta keep doing that. A shout out to both of us.
1: And now, a word from our sponsors.
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5: Hello, my name is Tracy McMillian. I'm the fire chief of the City of Fort Myers Fire Department. And one of the things I'd like to actually just bring to your attention is a new technology that we have out in our fire department. 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
6: 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We've got City of Fort Myers being the eighth best city to come and start a small business. It's the fastest growing city in the country. Everybody wants to come and retire here. A lot of people that are starting families want to come here. And so the opportunity to create a place that works for all of those people groups is prime. And we're there and we've got the public and private partnerships set up and ready to go to make those things happen.
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4: 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Welcome back, Southwest Florida and around the world who may be looking at us on the new social media world wide web. 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When I first got started in television, there was no such thing as the internet or the world wide web. So now people can see us all over the world. And what better person to be seen all over the world than with my good friend Samara Beckwith of Hope Healthcare, one of the finest healthcare organizations in all the land. Welcome to Lee Pitts Live again.
9: Thank you, Lee. It's always a pleasure to be with you.
4: How did you like that introduction?
9: I loved it, and I remember when there was no internet.
4: Yeah, let's talk about that for a second, because you and I sort of got started in television around the same time. Things have really changed since then, right?
9: And changed very quickly.
4: Mm-hmm. You
9: know, so what I'm really impressed with is the way that you've kept up and ahead of some of the rest of us. I remember when I had my show,
4: right,
9: you know, years ago, and it's really important to do that because the way you reach so many people is very important.
4: You know, I got to go back in my archives because I got the interview when I came on your show you had a nice layout at Hope Hospice. And that was one of my favorite interviews because I was on the other side of the camera. You were interviewing me. People rarely see me on the other side of the camera. And in the future, you're going to be interviewing me. I'll be on the other side of the camera. I'm looking forward to that.
9: Thank you. I'm looking forward to it also. And I think people will really enjoy it.
4: Don't try to zing me, though. Don't get me with a zinger. But I think that's going to probably take place this summer.
9: Right.
4: I'm already calculating it. I have to think it through.
9: Perfect.
4: You and I focus on my media, my work, my media growth there. Because when we first met, you knew me. Well, you knew I was doing dual things. I was a TV guy and a bank vice president.
9: Correct.
4: You have come so far since then. At that time, I think you only had like one property, Hope Hospice.
9: Yes.
4: And now you're like all over the place. Kind of describe your footprint.
9: Well, now we have, in addition to Hope Hospice, we have Hope PACE, Program for All-Inclusive Care for the Elderly. We have Hope Connections in Hendry and Glades County. And we have four hospice houses. And we have, I think it's a total of 15 or 16 different offices.
4: What does that say about the need?
9: We hope says to people in the community that we continue to look for unmet needs. And we develop programs and services to take care of the people who live in the communities that we serve so that, you know, we're really identifying that and that we're very inclusive, taking care of people in so many different communities throughout Southwest Florida.
4: Early on, you said that one of the things that you admired about me is that I kept up with the times. Based on what you're saying, Hope Healthcare has managed to keep up with the times.
10: things are always changing in terms of needs, and you're learning all the time. It never ends in terms of end-of-life care.
9: Absolutely, and I appreciate that comment about the fact that the similarity, because people suffer and people have different needs, and our goal, our mission, is to help people during the final chapter of life, and that might be days, weeks, months, or years. Mm-hmm. People who are aging, who have serious illness, who have advancing illness, and we're there for them as well as for their family members and really their friends and the community, because everyone is affected, and it's so important that people have the right care at the right time.
10: Mm-hmm. Now, a lot of times people try to keep their elderly relatives or people they love at home during those times like that. Certainly in the African-American community, we have a tendency to not want to put them away. Kind of talk about that, the pros and cons of that, and how Hope Healthcare fits into that.
9: It's so important that we actually find out from the person and the family what their needs are and what their choices are. Mm-hmm. Because at one time, people really did want to stay at home for as long as possible. Mm-hmm. And I find that that's really changing. You know, you talked about the African-American family and really some of the other minority families or underserved families. And that's really changing because of the fact that people's needs have increased. You know, they have complex needs. And I really believe that people are starting to understand that finding help earlier mm-hmm. is better, so that they don't have to suffer taking care of someone not knowing how to do the right thing. And at the same time, if somebody wants to stay at home, we have medical equipment, medication, staff, nurses, doctors, volunteers, chaplains that can all come in and help keep that person at home.
10: When that physician or your health care expert mentions that word hospice, a person should not panic? How should they best handle that word?
9: Yeah, and it's a very good question because, you know, it's part of the life cycle, birth and death. And so birth, people are really excited about. It's a family event. Well, the end of life, somebody's life, their transition to the next life is also a family event or a family time. And yet we're afraid of that time because it's a time of great loss and sadness. And we don't know what's going to be happening next for sure. And also because of the fact that people have heard about other people's pain or we're not wanting to be a burden, different kinds of things like that. And I really think that something that's happened recently that's very helpful for our community is the fact that President Carter accepted hospice care at home. Oh. And he's really on hospice quite a long time. And people have come to equate the word hospice to meaning death in the next few days. And we have to break that misunderstanding that, again, we've had people be on service for 2 or 3 years on hospice. And so we want to get that message out. So it's a very good question.
10: Is there a direct correlation going from what you just said to the length that you may continue to live based on the quality of experts working with you?
9: Absolutely, there is. In fact, there have been studies that have shown that if people who are on hospice actually live longer than those who are not referred to hospice. We know they live better because our entire focus is to help them make choices about how they want to spend that time and to live their best life, even in the face of a very serious illness that really is a terminal prognosis, not knowing when that time will come, and wanting them to be able to have that control. What do they want to do? Is there a last wish? Do they want to maybe reconnect with family members? Do they want to have a party? Do they want to go to skydive? That's what it's about, looking at what they can do,
10: gotcha.
9: Not what they can't do.
10: Hope Pace. What is Hope Pace, and what are some unique features about it that you're so proud of?
9: Well, the reason we started Hope Pace program for all-inclusive care for the elderly is because we had some people in the community who needed our special kind of care, and yet they did not meet the hospice criteria. And they needed coordinated care to be able to come to a center. We like to call it the PACE Center, our club. Mm-hmm. And they can come there during the day, maybe get away from their family, or their family member can go to work or go to their own appointments, have some respite. They can come there for bingo or manicures, pedicures. I've been there on mani-pedi day. People are having a great time. They can also see a physician, a nurse practitioner, have PT, have occupational therapy, or just hang out with friends for the day.
10: You sound like a rec center that you can just, yeah.
9: Yeah,
10: now,
9: right.
10: As a hope pace, mm-hmm. we have numerous sites in Southwest Florida?
9: We do. We have three in Lee County. We have one in Lehigh. We have one down on Evans Avenue, across from the old Southwest Regional Hospital. I shouldn't say that because some people are new to the community and they'll say, what is she talking about?
10: Mm-hmm.
9: But you and I know where that is. And then also we have one in Cape Coral. We have one in Collier County and we have one in Charlotte County.
10: Mm-hmm.
9: So we have them spread out mm-hmm. so that people can have, and we provide the transportation if the family can't drop them off.
10: And now a word from our sponsors.
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10: Is it fair to assume that people who are elderly are the hospice clients, or do they come in wide range of ages?
9: Well, for PACE, there are people who are over 55 who really need some help with their activities of daily living, and they have some serious illness, but not a terminal prognosis. Now, in hospice, we take care of people at Hope Hospice who are babies, all ages. We have a children's program. We have 100 children in that program, under 18. And the oldest person who's been in our care was 104.
10: If somebody's listening to us right now and they want to tap into Hope PACE, there's transportation that can be provided. How do they do that? Do they go to that phone number, that website we're seeing on the screen, or do they have to be referred by their primary health care provider? How does all that work?
9: Yeah, they can call us directly.
10: Okay.
9: We will talk with them, find out about their circumstances, and then set up a visit to the center. And it's really coordinated care for them. It's all inclusive. And that's why it's so important, because it also includes the medicine as well as the equipment and the transportation.
10: For radio purposes, I'm going to ask you to give a phone number and a website.
9: Yes. Our main number is 239-482-4673. Our website is hopehcs.org. And that will actually connect a person to all of our services. And if they're not eligible for one of our services or it's not the best fit, we will help them look at all of our other services and find the best fit for them and their family.
10: Tell me about the sandwich generation.
9: Well, you know what?
10: The sandwich.
9: Well, you know what? There's those of us who are caring for our children and also caring for our parents. And so we become the middle of that sandwich.
10: Ooh.
9: And you know, being a caregiver is a lot of work. And everyone who's been a caregiver knows that. And so our goal is to find the opportunity for people to receive our care and services earlier because we know that they have to take care of themselves so they can take care of their children and their parents or maybe other elderly family members that they've taken the responsibility to help care for.
10: You know, it's really interesting, you know, doing this TV show that I learn about all these things indirectly. And when I first started interviewing you, say, 25 years ago, 30 years ago, my parents were not old. Now they're in their 90s. and all the things that you're talking about, we are dealing with that now. The siblings, do they generally fall, not well, the children generally fall, the children end up having to work through that process, right?
9: Absolutely, and that then that becomes a sandwich generation
10: because,
9: you know, you want the best for your parents, and they're not able to do as much as they used to do, and so the siblings take care of them, and it's really important to plan for that particular time. You know, people plan for their vacations, they plan for so many different things in life, but they don't plan for what they're going to do when they get older, and having good children really helps. Maybe that was your parents' plan, to have good children.
10: Well, it work, it's working out, but it's a lot of work going in there. And then what also within that dynamic is the different children. We're using children in this particular case so people at home can relate. All of us have different ways that we think things should go. Would an organization like Hope Healthcare, Hope PACE, or these types of organizations help us in that as well?
9: Yes.
10: How to make it a smoother process?
9: Absolutely, because you're absolutely right. We each have our own perspective and idea about what's best for our parents.
10: Correct.
9: We use this as an example. Same thing happened with our family, with my mom. And each of us had a different idea of what was best for her, you know, who the caregivers should be, those kinds of things. And so having someone who can, in a sense, help everyone to understand what the parents want is really important. And then also help everyone decide how they can work together on that goal. Sometimes it's not easy because there are strong beliefs or opinions. And so if we can provide as much information, then I think that's very helpful.
10: We are sitting here in Post 38, the American Legion. Veterans benefit from this place. You, Hope Healthcare, have a strong component as it relates to our veterans.
9: We do. We love taking care of everyone, and that includes the veterans and their families in this community. We have a special program titled the Hope Valor Program, And we have volunteer veterans who come out to the home or to the nursing facility or the ALF or the hospital or the hospice house, wherever the person is, the PACE Center, and provides a ceremony of gratitude for the veteran to let them know how very important their service has been to the country and to the community.
10: That's wonderful. When we see all those buses riding around here with hope on them, where are they doing? Where are they going?
9: You know, they're picking up people and taking them to appointments, taking them to the PACE Center, the Hope, I like what you said, the Breck Center, the club, and taking them there, or maybe taking them to a specialist that they need to see to help the family. You know, we were talking about the needs of our older relatives or older community members, and they need to go to different places. And sometimes the family who is working, you know, doesn't have the ability to always do that. So we're just helping out with what the needs are.
10: The state of Florida, and particularly here in Southwest Florida, we have, I think I read some stats, but we have I know it used to be one of the oldest, the older populations were here. Is that changing? And if, in general, what type of special dynamics does that put on an organization like Hope Healthcare? We have all of these older people living in this one particular region of the country.
9: You know, it continues to be a great need. And even though the age of our communities is going down because we have younger people moving in, and at the same time, there's still a great need. And we need volunteers so if anybody out there wants to volunteer at our organization or another valuable community organization anywhere across the country or the world, because now people are listening in from all over, it's very important that people stay connected because, you know, we can learn a lot from people during this chapter of their life. And a great gift that they can give is to share maybe some information from their past experience. And I think that's also a great benefit and gift.
10: Well, we're just blessed to have Hope Healthcare in our community. It's always a thrill to chat with you and to educate the people and give them some sense of, hey, there's help out there. And I always want you to leave people with letting them know that regardless of their economic status, their income, there's a way to tap into your services.
9: Absolutely, because we're here to care for all people. We're all inclusive, our entire organization, economic status, ethnic group, everything. I mean, it's just hard
10: education.
9: To list everything. Education. We care for people who have no reimbursement. We care for people who have the best reimbursement. And everyone receives the highest level of care. That's so important to us. We will never compromise on quality of care for anyone in our service area.
10: How long in the area?
9: We've been in the service area here for over 40 years.
10: Wow.
9: Yes.
10: Fair to say the leader in the community.
9: Well, we have been. We've been here for quite some time and will continue to be a very important part of our community, integrated into the fabric of our community.
10: Samara, it's been a pleasure.
9: It's always a pleasure to be with you.
10: As the saying goes on this particular show, for those who say it can't be done, they're usually interrupted by those like all the fine people at Hope Healthcare and Samara Beckwith who are doing it. And remember, Miami may have the oranges, but Hope Healthcare has got the...
9: I love this. The juice.
10: The juice. We'll see you.
16: 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Until next time, remember, Miami has the oranges, but Fort Myers got the juice. I'm Lee Pitts. 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
19: There were two women who rode together to church every Sunday. One was a chronic complainer, and the other was a positive thinker. And one day the car was not running right, and she was complaining. And her friend said, "Why not take the car to the shop and get a tune-up?" She took the car and got a tune-up, and it was running fine. And the next Sunday she started complaining and talking about the things she had gone through during the week. And her friend said, "You remember when you got your car tuned up? Didn't it run better?" And she said, "Sure." And she said, "Now you need to tune up your heart. You need to whisper a prayer. Whoa.

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I like them because back in the country, my grandfather was my pastor, and many days when they were getting ready to have that old revival meeting, my grandfather would make his way up in the pulpit, look out in that country church, and he didn't have a real strong voice, but he would sing those old songs. They would be getting ready for the revival meeting. It seemed like in my mind, I can hear him sometimes singing.

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